Everybody needs a really good friend that they can call when they kind of need a therapist. A little chat. I'll tell you who Jordan Davis calls coming up right after this one. Here's Turn This Truck Around.

0: 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It's Jordan Davis on Country Nights Live. 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Thomas Rhett.
1: 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I talk to Thomas a pretty good bit. 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It's never about music.
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0: 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You know, Kelsey got some pretty interesting advice from one of his clients when he was a barber.
1: So there was this old guy that would come in the barber shop. His name was Marion Tinsley, and he was probably, at the time, was in his mid-80s or so, maybe closer to 90. But he'd always come in, and he just called me Hart. He'd say, Hart. And he said, you still messing with that guitar? This is the first time he did it, you know. And I was like, yeah, I am. He goes, get a shovel. He goes, you'll make more money with a shovel.
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16: Recent survey conducted by Common Sense Media found one-third of teenagers prefer AI companions over humans for serious conversations. There's a term for that, social offloading. And experts we talked to warned that this habit could be stunting emotional growth, leaving an already isolated generation who came of age during the pandemic even less prepared for the messiness of human interaction. Sure, AI can help you polish whatever it is you're looking to say, but that's not very human, right? It's the messiness that makes our interactions with each other so real. It's also what makes them so validating, help us to develop our confidence, our voice, our deep bonds with each other. Psychiatrists we talked to encouraged turning to family or friends when you're struggling to express yourself. They are keen to help. I'm Dr. Sanjay Gupta, helping you live a better life.
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1: Hey, this is Jason, and I want to request Megan Maloney.
0: Where you at?
1: From Independence, Kansas.
0: Nice. Thanks so much for calling.

0: Keith Urban's going to be on the show coming up pretty soon. And, you know, he does something pretty funny whenever he forgets the lyrics. And he does it.
1: Every now and then, yeah. If for some reason you have that little glitch, sometimes, yeah, I do forget. If I'm singing into the mic and I'm singing, in a straight line, baby. Shake the chord. One, two. There it is. All right, we're back. And then by then, you're on to the next verse.
2: I'm taking that.
1: Apparently, I do it so well that in the middle of the song, my roadie ran out and replaced the microphone.
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1: I've written a lot of songs and put out a lot of songs early on in my career, and I didn't co-write because nobody would write with me. I mean, I was nobody. I was just playing shows and writing songs. So that was never something that crossed my mind. And when I first started coming to Nashville, I was really fortunate. I stumbled upon a lot of my, I say, best writing partners, just people I feel really comfortable writing with pretty early on. Randy Montana, Jonathan Singleton, Tyler Reeve, Eric Dillon, Red Akins. The benefit to writing with some of those guys is those days when you don't have it, I guess you'd say. I mean, it's not every day you wake up and write a song. Those guys can pick you up, and they have ideas that I wouldn't think of.
0: Here's Riley Green's Change My Mind. 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

0: I hear that. Hey, how you look? It's Josh Ross on Country Nights Live. So here's the question. Does he even have time for dating?
1: I try to figure it out, and I keep that stuff pretty, like, low-key, and I just rather not, you know, I see what social media does to certain people and their relationships and stuff like that, and yeah, it's not really for me. I like that. If there's one part of my life that I want quiet, it's when I get home and I can do that off the radar.
2: Smart man. Yes. Absolutely. I like your style there.
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18: A better life with Dr. Sanjay Gupta.
19: Slowly but surely, AI is seeping its way into every corner of our lives. One area perhaps I didn't expect is diet advice. A new study out of Turkey found that chatbots are recommending to teen boys and girls that they restrict their daily calories to dangerously low levels and eat a balance of nutrients that are kind of out of whack. Remember, teenagers are growing, one pediatrician told us. If they aren't getting enough nutrition, it can really stunt their growth on a number of levels. And in extreme cases, it can lead to significant health consequences. Large language models, LLMs, they are designed to agree with you. So if you're looking to lose weight, they're going to push you pretty hard in that direction. They also sometimes don't know how to tell the difference between good information and bad information. And you know who does? Your doctor. I'm Dr. Sanjay Gupta, helping you live a better life.
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Hudson Westbrook and Gavin Adcock just put out a new song together. A nice collab called Cheap Thrills. Check that one out if you get a chance. Just got a request for this one from Hudson. Here's Painted You Pretty, Country Nights Live.

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So what's the secret to a long, happy marriage? Well, we'll hear from Luke Bryan next on his relationship with his wife, Caroline. A lot of joking between them. I love it. Here's country and she knows it.

0: Luke Bryan's latest country, and she knows it. It's Country Nights Live. You know, he revealed his secret to marriage with his wife, Caroline.
1: Our relationship, our household's crazy. We have fun. I mean, listen, there's some opposites attract that goes on. I think it makes us drive each other crazy, but then it pulls us together, too. In the grand scheme of things, we just have a ball in life and have a ball with our kids. I can't take my children anywhere where someone does not compliment them on their manners and behavior, and that is 1,000% her art. She's always said my children are going to know how to act and be respectful, and it really showcases. And I try to let her know when those moments happen.
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13: For the 9th year in a row, Finland has been named the happiest country in the world. That's according to the World Happiness Report put out every year by the Wellbeing Research Center at the University of Oxford in the UK. Two other Nordic nations, Iceland and Denmark, came in at numbers 2 and 3. Now, having spent quite a bit of time in these countries over my 2.5 decades as a journalist, I can tell you that this is not at all that surprising. There's an entirely different way of thinking in these countries. We before me, you might say. In other words, the mentality is less adversarial and much more, we're all in this together. One other interesting thing that came up was that no matter where someone lived, the more time they spent on social media, the less happy they were. Want to smile? It's simple. Put your phone away for a bit. I'm Dr. Sanjay Gupta, helping you live a better life.
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is out and all over social media and online right now for Megan Maroney's sold-out show she's got coming up. Check it out. Here's Medicine. This is Country Nights Live.

Corey Kent's going to be joining us right here on Country Nights Live coming up very soon. Keep an ear out for it. Here he is with Coe Wetzel. We're going to be asking him about this song. It's Rocky Mountain Low.

0: Jason Aldean and I were chatting about any advice that he would give to up-and-coming country artists, and he specifically told me a little about John Morgan.
1: That was the thing I told John Morgan. I'm like, you don't have a hit yet? Go out and play for $700, and you go in the hole, whatever you got to do, play, and just get your band tight, get better. Get better as a front man, like singer, talking to the crowd.
2: You were helping him the first time I met John. You said, hey, I got a guy back here backstage I want to introduce you to. And you were putting him up on stage and kind of getting him acclimated, really helping him out that way.
1: I had him out with his band. First year I had him out, I took him out. It was just him and his drummer, I think. And he was just doing a little acoustic thing with his drummer.
2: Yeah.
1: And then the next year it was like I had his band. They were all out and really kind of out there playing and starting to kind of get tight as a band. And then they started doing the club scene and all that. So it's been, you know, but that's my advice to a young artist is like, you know, you can't make this happen, but you can get better at this.
2: Right.
1: And that's what I would focus on. Still do this, but make sure, you know, if that takes off, you're ready to go.
0: From Jason Aldean, being a real good friend and helping you out, starting being up on that stage yourself, to John Morgan now. Here's Kid Myself on Country Nights Live.

0: Country Nights Live, it's Bev Rainey with Cody Johnson's The Fall coming up next by request. And how exactly did he pick that one to be a radio single? Here's how.
1: I was a strong advocate for this song for radio because I'll just use it against one of my own. I thought that Made in the USA was going to be like the next Toby Keith hit, you know. I really did. And when we played it live, it was like, okay, you know, people enjoyed it, but I saw them talking to each other. I saw them like not really paying attention. And then it's like, all right, next song. Kick off into the fall. All the cell phones in the entire arena all go up and they're like, it's here, it's here. And I noticed it and I was like, well, there's my research and development right there. So that's why we picked it.
2: Phone number. 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
16: 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Well, first, let's talk about actual magnesium. 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And most people get enough of it simply from the foods they eat. 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Now, when it comes to the science, we looked into this, and I gotta say, there's not a lot of strong evidence that magnesium supplements will actually help you sleep. 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

Ella Langley dominating the country music charts right now, and even outside of country music, even beating some of Morgan Wallen's records, right? She's on fire, y'all. Here's Be Her.

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I realized the other day that I was in the grocery store and this song was on the speakers, and I was just sitting there like nobody else was in the grocery store dancing along to it and singing, and I was like, yeah, I guess I'm that girl now, when I looked around the produce aisle going, I'm just going to be that girl. It's Carrie Underwood's Blown Away. Don't

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1: Riley Green is everywhere right now, and he's keeping the momentum rolling, too. His new track, Think As You Drunk, samples Toby Keith's As Good As I Once Was, and Toby's family personally gave it their blessing. Riley says having Toby's actual vocal on the song is a full circle moment, and he calls Toby one of his biggest songwriting influences. Riley's fourth album, That's Just Me, drops on September 18th. Kip Moore just released his seventh studio album, Reasons to Believe, and critics are calling it another knockout. The project leans into faith, grit, and battles we face in the dark, and includes a long-awaited fan-favorite title track that the late songwriter Brett James championed for years. And backtracking to one more thing about Riley Green, because his acting career is heating up fast, too. Fresh off landing a role in the Yellowstone spinoff Marshals, he says he wants to remake the 1999 classic Varsity Blues, and he already knows who he'd play, quarterback Jonathan Moxon. That's your Country Nights Live news update. I'm Bev Rainey.
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24: Did you know that almost half the vegetables and more than three quarters of the fruit that we eat in this country come from just one state, California? Yeah, it's true. And according to a new report by the Environmental Working Group, a health advocacy organization, a lot of this produce is tainted with PFAS, which are sometimes referred to as forever chemicals. Why? Well, the EPA says

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Country Nights Live, it's Bev. Okay, so Bailey Zimmerman going to be heading over to Australia again coming up in October. He's got two different dates that he's got lined up. In the meantime, he was recently sick and had to cancel his show. Hope he's feeling better now. It's Chevy Silverado. Why?

Hardy wrote this song, and Blake Shelton just absolutely knocked it out of the ballpark. I also like it when Hardy sings it in his own shows. The crowd just goes wild. It's Blake Shelton and God's Country on Country Nights Live.

0: Lauren Elena with Chase Matthew, All My Exes, Country Nights Live. 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
1: Whoo, my favorite. I mean, World Less Traveled's my baby. You know, it was my first number one. So every night when we play that one, you know, I play songs that I've played for 15 years and I kind of get burnt out on them. Obviously, we play them for the fans, but I don't ever get tired of singing Road. I don't think I ever will.
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20: A better life with Dr. Sanjay Gupta.
21: Slowly but surely, AI is seeping its way into every corner of our lives. One area perhaps I didn't expect is diet advice. A new study out of Turkey found that chatbots are recommending to teen boys and girls that they restrict their daily calories to dangerously low levels and eat a balance of nutrients that are kind of out of whack. Remember, teenagers are growing, one pediatrician told us. If they aren't getting enough nutrition, it can really stunt their growth on a number of levels. And in extreme cases, it can lead to significant health consequences. Large language models, LLMs, they are designed to agree with you. So if you're looking to lose weight, they're going to push you pretty hard in that direction. They also sometimes don't know how to tell the difference between good information and bad information. And you know who does? Your doctor. I'm Dr. Sanjay Gupta, helping you live a better life.
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Bev Rainey, thank you as always for hanging with us tonight. We'll see you again tomorrow at 7 o'clock. Don't forget Friday, we've got Ashley McBride on the show. Nice request here. Appreciate you calling in from Alabama tonight. It's Shane Proffitt's Long Live Country. Help us.

Good morning, good evening, whatever time of day it is for you. Always happy that you are here. My name is Justin. This is the Overnight Ride, and I'm going to be completely honest with you. I may do this show shirtless. I'll tell you why coming up next. Right now, Riley Green, and Change My Mind. If you show

0: I am highly debating just doing the show without my shirt on, taking the tarps off, because right now in my studio and the entire building, 85 degrees and 100% billion percent humidity. I'm Justin. This is the Overnight Ride. We got an email earlier in the day that the HVAC system kicked the bucket. Downstairs is fine where all the salespeople are. Up here where all the studios are. It is gross. I'm looking right now at the sports studio across the hall. Their door is open. So, like, both of our doors can't be open because we'll hear each other. Doors open. They got a fan going. Most of them in tank tops, like undershirt tank tops, just sweating through them. Now, I close my door because I think I speak a little bit louder than them. But it's gross in here. And it's a weird smell. The only way I can describe the smell of the super hot building we're in is old iced tea and foot. You know what a foot smells like. But if you've had old iced tea that's like sat out and you take a whiff of it, it smells specifically like that. I think it's just grossness seeping from the walls. But I'm burning calories, like, as I sit here, because I'm just sweating through my t-shirt. Looked up the laziest way to burn calories besides this. Actively watch TV. You can fidget constantly. If you jiggle your legs while you're on the couch, you can burn up to 350 extra calories per day. Drink cold water, which I'm slamming right now, so I feel like I'm doing double calories. And just standing up. Like, I'm going to stand up every couple minutes. And just, I might as well capitalize on the building being horrible right now and burn the calories. Like, my underarms are just soaked. And I only wear a black t-shirt, so it's vividly apparent.
1: 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The Overnight Ride will be right back.
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16: Recent survey conducted by Common Sense Media found one-third of teenagers prefer AI companions over humans for serious conversations. There's a term for that, social offloading. And experts we talked to warned that this habit could be stunting emotional growth, leaving an already isolated generation who came of age during the pandemic even less prepared for the messiness of human interaction. Sure, AI can help you polish whatever it is you're looking to say, but that's not very human, right? It's the messiness that makes our interactions with each other so real. It's also what makes them so validating, help us to develop our confidence, our voice, our deep bonds with each other. Psychiatrists we talked to encouraged turning to family or friends when you're struggling to express yourself. They are keen to help. I'm Dr. Sanjay Gupta, helping you live a better life.
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0: I'm Justin. This is the Overnight Ride. As always, on Instagram, Justin Off Air. CMA Fest this week, so follow along. I'm posting all the shows I get to, hopefully. Right now, Hardy, Eric Church, Morgan Wallen, Tim McGraw, it's MacArthur on the Overnight Ride.
1: My name's John MacArthur, and I work this dirt.

Final mixes are underway. That is the official statement from Mr. Kenny Chesney on the new album. He says it's an album of songs he's collected over the years. That's all we know. It might be a surprise. He might just drop it on us like this one. Let's carry on the Overnight Ride.

0: Ian Munsick, Love is Blind on the Overnight Ride. My name is Justin. Russell Dickerson out on the road. Got him in a few minutes. He was in Grand Rapids, and they made him a sign based on his one video. It said, enjoy the jacuzzi on the terrace. The view rips. Hope you take time to enjoy a beverage with your hottest home while you're chilling on the riv. Now, hottest home is his wife, Kaylee, his hottest homie. And I've taken up his lingo. Instead of beverage, it's been beverage.
1: 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The Overnight Ride will be right back.
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17: Heart disease is still the leading cause of death here in the United States and around the world. But what if there was something you could do earlier in life to reduce the odds of becoming a statistic? Well, here in the United States, tens of millions of adults already take a statin to lower their cholesterol. But new guidance put out by the American College of Cardiology and the American Heart Association now emphasize that treating high cholesterol sooner could significantly reduce a person's lifetime risk of heart attack or stroke. How early are we talking? In your 30s, believe it or not. Of course, you need to talk to your doctor about whether statins are right for you, but you should know that the evidence is really starting to stack up that shows the earlier you get a jump on reducing lifelong exposure to plaque-causing lipids and lipoproteins, the better the odds are going to be for you. Make sure you get your cholesterol checked. That's the first step. I'm Dr. Sanjay Gupta, helping you live a better life.

know if I can say what the sign says, but a fan of Gavin Adcock wanted to be at his show so badly that they took to a certain business venture. It's on his Instagram page. Just look for yourself. It's Wannabe on the Overnight Ride.

Some weird things out on the road with some of our favorite country stars. Not weird, but cool. You know, Tim McGraw has a traveling gym that was sponsored by a meat company. I think Russell Dickerson is a traveling sauna. Sweat anywhere. Usually you can do that during the summer, but he wants to sweat a certain way.

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Today is a day set aside to celebrate the rotisserie chicken. It is National Rotisserie Chicken Day. And you know what? To celebrate, I think we should all go to Costco and not fight each other over the $5 chickens. Although I think they might be $6 now, because that is a true test of your patience and your will. As soon as they put them out, grandma's throwing elbows, kids are biting ankles, all for that delicious, succulent chicken.

0: was sweating bullets for a day and a half. My name's Justin. This is the Overnight Ride. One thing about me, I do love a gummy candy. And one that I love are the Scandinavian swimmers at Trader Joe's. If they sound weird, they're not. They're just their take on Swedish fish. But for copyright laws, they can't call them that. So they call them Scandinavian swimmers. And they are absolutely delicious. And I had run out of gummy candy. So I went to Trader Joe's. And, you know, you search through the nicest employees ever. Everybody's in a Hawaiian shirt. It's a vibe. I love it. I feel like family. And I see that there is sour Scandinavian swimmers. So I buy 3 bags of them and absolutely cook 1 bag. I mean, it was demolished. It stood no chance. I felt really bad about myself afterwards. So I eat it and I feel fine. I call my mom and I said, hey, they have new sour Scandinavian swimmers at Trader Joe's. There's a long pause on the phone and she goes, oh no. And I said, huh? She's like, you may have extreme stomach cramps. Like, you need to stay in the house for the next 2 days. And I said, why? And she goes, 8 of those things have 50% of your daily fiber intake. And I had to demolish the whole bag. So now I'm sweating bullets. I'm freaking out. I'm like preparing myself. I was going to call off work. So I do a little research. They're not the Scandinavian swimmers, but the new sweet and sour gummy worms candies from Trader Joe's. 8 of them have half your daily fiber intake. People online didn't know this. They were eating the whole bag, and then they were going to the emergency room because a lot was leaving their body. So much so that on the sign at Trader Joe's, they're basically warning you that you need to have a toilet around you at all times if you eat too many of them. So I'm bringing you that information because I thought, this is the end for me. I'm going to have to go to the ER and get an IV. No, it's just the gummy worms. Just be warned.
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My name is Justin. This is the Overnight Ride. And if you gave me a bingo card of things that would happen in 2026, this wouldn't be on there. This wouldn't be on any board I got. It is Cody Johnson dancing to an AI song about Puerto Rico on Instagram. Emily Ann Roberts and Clint Black were also in the video, and Cody Johnson is shimmying and shaking. I think after he won Entertainer of the Year, he's like, you know what? We're just living life. And I envy him. It's online now, and it's very viral. It's Kojo in the fall. I've been

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0: Bailey Zimmerman says he is not really a beer guy. He loves his espresso martinis with cinnamon on top.
1: Says it mellows him out.
0: I could see it. It's BZ, Chevy Silverado on the overnight ride.

From Caroline Jones, you're it for me, honey, on the overnight ride. I'm Justin. You can always catch me on Instagram, Justin Off Air. Thomas Rhett, Jordan Davis, Ain't a Bad Life on the overnight ride.

0: Instead of smashing guitars, we now have knocking pianos over. My name's Justin. This is the Overnight Ride. This past weekend, Morgan Wallen in Denver does Sand in My Boots, plays piano, and sings. Very nice moment. Great song. I guess the piano wasn't working or he couldn't hear it. So at one point, while he's on stage, he starts slamming the keys. He's like, never mind. Sings it a cappella and then tips the entire thing over. And people are like, this is blah, blah, blah, blah, blah, blah. This is a rock star moment. You know, we watch all these films about 80s rock stars and how they trash hotel rooms. Morgan just broke his own piano. I don't think it broke because he used it the next night. Like, he was back on stage with the piano. I hope he sells a piano tipping t-shirt. You know, we just got to make everything merch. Capitalize on everything. I'll buy it for pre-order.
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10: For the ninth year in a row, Finland has been named the happiest country in the world. That's according to the World Happiness Report put out every year by the Wellbeing Research Center at the University of Oxford in the UK. Two other Nordic nations, Iceland and Denmark, came in at numbers 2 and 3. Now, having spent quite a bit of time in these countries over my 2.5 decades as a journalist, I can tell you that this is not at all that surprising. There's an entirely different way of thinking in these countries. We before me, you might say. In other words, the mentality is less adversarial and much more, we're all in this together. One other interesting thing that came up was that no matter where someone lived, the more time they spent on social media, the less happy they were. Want to smile? It's simple. Put your phone away for a bit. I'm Dr. Sanjay Gupta, helping you live a better life.
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0: coming back.
1: The Browns, just entrepreneurs. Of course, Kane Brown opened his bar here on Broadway. His wife, Caitlin, starting her own jewelry line called Clarity. KB and Woman on the Overnight Ride. Hey, it's not-

My name's Justin. This is The Overnight Ride. This week here in Nashville is CMA Fest. The TV special is June 25th. They film it all this week. All your favorite country stars are here performing, and somehow they asked me to host the Riverfront stage. My first artist is Lauren Elena. I got to do the introduction. Last week I ran into her and her husband. I said, I loved how you took your jacket off at the ACM Awards and swung it around your head, and he kissed me on the cheek. Do I tell her that story? I think I need to. Lauren, Chase Matthew, and all my exes. Another

Kent and Co-Wetzel, Rocky Mountain Low. But Corey Kent announcing a brand new album out at the end of September, Heartland Rock and Roll. There's another collaboration on that, but he is keeping it hush-hush for now. It's the Overnight Ride.

0: tattoos for expecting parents. My name's Justin. This is The Overnight Ride. Steal my idea or go in business with me, because this could be a booming business. There's a woman, a Swedish woman, who thought it'd be sweet to get her kids' names tattooed on her arm. Her son, Kevin, was tattooed on her arm, but it was spelled wrong. Instead, it said Kelvin. She chose to legally change her son's name to Kelvin because it's expensive to fix it. This is like similar to when you're expecting a kid, they tell you to go to the playground and yell the child's name out loud a couple times to see if it works. Or just like, don't tell anybody. We're going to name your child so no one else ruins it. I think this is a big business because, you know, a lot of parents want to get their kids' names tattooed on them. I think it's awesome. I think it's cool. Tattoos can mean something or they don't have to mean anything. But if we went into business where you submit your what you want, where you're thinking of naming your child, you send it to us, and then we send you a temporary tattoo to your design. You put it on your arm, you put it on your leg, put it on your ribs, your back, whatever. See if you like it. And also check the spelling. Right? Do we think Mark Cuban will invest in this on Shark Tank?
1: Be right back.
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14: A better life with Dr. Sanjay Gupta.
15: Slowly but surely, AI is seeping its way into every corner of our lives. One area perhaps I didn't expect is diet advice. A new study out of Turkey found that chatbots are recommending to teen boys and girls that they restrict their daily calories to dangerously low levels and eat a balance of nutrients that are kind of out of whack. Remember, teenagers are growing, one pediatrician told us. If they aren't getting enough nutrition, it can really stunt their growth on a number of levels. And in extreme cases, it can lead to significant health consequences. Large language models, LLMs, they are designed to agree with you. So if you're looking to lose weight, they're going to push you pretty hard in that direction. They also sometimes don't know how to tell the difference between good information and bad information. And you know who does? Your doctor. I'm Dr. Sanjay Gupta, helping you live a better life.
11: He's got ties. He's got socks. Give him a gift that really rocks. Treat your dad to a $5,000 basement barbecue or backyard upgrade. Pop gets to pick. 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

It is a lot of pink. And she told us it would be a lot of pink. I'm Justin. It's the Overnight Ride. Megan Maroney kicking off the Cloud 9 tour this past weekend. It's a lot of pink. And at one point, she does float above the stage in a window, which she hinted at. But now it's confirmed.

Chase Matthew will not be asking you for money. One of the latest country stars to fall victim to some imposters online. Wanted to let everybody know that he's not asking you for $500. His official accounts will not be doing that. Chase and holding it down on the overnight ride.

0: say so. Dan and Shay say so on the overnight ride. Cryptic message from them. They asked if anybody was getting married in Nashville over the next couple weeks. They said, if you are, hit them up. Are they going to crash a wedding? Anybody out there listening planning on getting married? Come down here to Nashville. We got a couple chapels. Hit up Dan and Shay, and you might wind up with them at your wedding.
1: 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The Overnight Ride. 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We'll be right back.
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1: A better life with Dr. Sanjay Gupta.
13: Slowly but surely, AI is seeping its way into every corner of our lives. One area perhaps I didn't expect is diet advice. A new study out of Turkey found that chatbots are recommending to teen boys and girls that they restrict their daily calories to dangerously low levels and eat a balance of nutrients that are kind of out of whack. Remember, teenagers are growing, one pediatrician told us. If they aren't getting enough nutrition, it can really stunt their growth on a number of levels. And in extreme cases, it can lead to significant health consequences. Large language models, LLMs, they are designed to agree with you. So if you're looking to lose weight, they're going to push you pretty hard in that direction. They also sometimes don't know how to tell the difference between good information and bad information. And you know who does? Your doctor. I'm Dr. Sanjay Gupta, helping you live a better life.
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When it's stuck in my head, I feel like it's going to be stuck in your head. And that's exactly what this one is doing. It is new from Stella Lefty, Boston, on the Overnight Ride. On a

Just a couple hours ago, the Rock and Jock softball game here in Nashville with Captain Riley Green and Captain Zach Top wrapped up. I need to see the official stats. I hope someone kept score. I need to see how Riley did. It's changed my mind on the overnight ride.

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My name's Justin. This is the Overnight Ride. We did get another performance of this one this past weekend. Ella Langley opening up once again for Morgan Wallen. I Can't Love You Anymore towards the back end of Morgan's set list. Here it is on the Overnight Ride.

0: This has happened to me. Can confirm. Not great. My name's Justin. This is The Overnight Ride. The news story's out of California. Police are looking for a woman who was recently caught on camera hurling a burrito bowl at a Chipotle employee. Number one, the Chipotle employees don't make enough money. Don't throw your beans and rice at them. Black shirt, black pants, white polka dots in the video. Rice and beans does cover the employee. Now, I was employed at Qdoba at one point in my life. Horrible job. That's why I respect everybody who makes burritos for a living. But when you would make a burrito, when you went to roll it, if it broke, you would call it a blowout and you would get a new tortilla. And you put that one over top of it. You would mold it. You put your hands on each side and you'd flip it over. You'd flip it over and re-roll it. I knew I was quitting. My boss was horrible. They were terrible to us. So one time, I loosely held it together when I flipped it over. Beans, cheese, rice, vegetables flying in the air. And then it rained down on me. Raining burritos like a Pixar movie. I quit 1 week later. It wasn't great because the food is smoking hot. So speaking from experience, do not throw your burrito bowls at employees. The beans and cheese and rice won't hurt, but the burns will last forever.
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18: Recent survey conducted by Common Sense Media found one-third of teenagers prefer AI companions over humans for serious conversations. There's a term for that, social offloading. And experts we talked to warned that this habit could be stunting emotional growth, leaving an already isolated generation who came of age during the pandemic even less prepared for the messiness of human interaction. Sure, AI can help you polish whatever it is you're looking to say, but that's not very human, right? It's the messiness that makes our interactions with each other so real. It's also what makes them so validating, help us to develop our confidence, our voice, our deep bonds with each other. Psychiatrists we talked to encouraged turning to family or friends when you're struggling to express yourself. They are keen to help. I'm Dr. Sanjay Gupta, helping you live a better life.
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Okay, I got one right. The Montreal Canadiens, the hockey players, did shotgun beers with Luke Combs over the weekend. His stop in Canada. The other person I should have got, George St. Pierre. Hall of Fame, mixed martial artist, Olympian in wrestling. That was an easy one. I should have got that. Right now, Charles Wesley Godwin, Luke Combs. And better that way.

But even though Ella Langley and Morgan Wallen are on tour together, they are beating each other in records. Well, Ella, the most, her song Choosin' Texas, has now matched Morgan's Last Night, fifth longest running leaders of all time on the Hot Country Songs chart. Basically, it's still breaking records. That's what I'm saying. Here's Be Her on the Overnight Ride. She-

0: Tyler Hubbard, land on the overnight ride. It is CMA Fest this week. It is the biggest week in Nashville. Basically, every country star is here, besides Luke Combs and Morgan Wallen. I have a feeling we're going to get a Florida Georgia Line announcement this week, or a surprise reunion again. Now, they've been saying 2027 might be the year they come back. I think we're going to get a little appetizer this week. Just have a feeling. Nothing, no inside information, just a feeling.
1: 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The overnight ride will be right back.
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13: If you're caring for an aging parent, you may feel quite often that you're alone in what you're doing. But you're not, not by a long shot. According to a new report by the Pew Research Center, 10% of U.S. adults are caring for a parent over age 65. Millions more are caring for a spouse or partner 65 or older. Beyond the sheer numbers, this report, perhaps unsurprisingly, found a major difference in caregiver well-being between men and women. One psychologist we spoke to suggested thinking 5 years in the future and imagining where you are right now. Will you be glad you took something on, or regretful that you didn't? You also need to cut yourself some slack, he said, especially women. Don't try to shoulder all of the burden by yourself. You might need to ask for help before you burn out. You'll be so glad you did. I'm Dr. Sanjay Gupta, helping you live a better life.
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My name is Justin. This is the Overnight Ride. As always, Instagram is Justin Off Air. From Justin to Dustin, it's Dustin Lynch and Easy to Love.

It is officially open right now. I just registered once again. Tickets to go to the Masters Golf Tournament. It's a lottery system every year. I've lost for 15 years, but right now I have so much hope in me to win tickets to travel to eat pimento cheese sandwiches and egg salad sandwiches in Augusta, Georgia. I'll never win, but the hope is there.

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There's a burger place here in Nashville. At one point had a Russell Dickerson burger. Now they have an Alexandra Kay burger, which comes with pink ranch. It's ranch dressing dyed pink for her. It's Alexandra Kay. Straight for the heart on the overnight ride.

0: I'm Justin. This is the Overnight Ride. Who's this?
1: Jeff the Joke Guy.
0: Jeff the Joke Guy calling us from the great state of Texas. We'll make you laugh, make you think, give you life advice, more likely to make you groan. What do you got?
1: Why should you wear glasses to math class?
0: Why should you wear glasses to math class? Why?
1: Because it helps with division. How much space do fungi need to grow?
0: How much space do fungi need to grow? How much?
1: As much room as possible.
0: Oh, man. That's bad.
1: Why did the homicide detective investigate the murder of crows?
0: Why did the homicide detective investigate the murder of crows? Why?
1: Probable cause?
0: No.
1: What do you call a bunch of sheep falling down a hill?
0: What do you call a bunch of sheep falling down a hill? What?
1: A landslide. I just got pulled over by a cop. He asked me if I had a police record. Apparently, Roxanne was not the answer he wanted to hear.
0: Roxanne, you're on the road.
1: This morning, I coughed up a pawn, a knight, and a bishop. I must have a chest infection. This is Jeff the Joke Guy, signing off.
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15: 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It reinforces the alignment, stability, and coordinated muscle activation that supports how your body moves, whether you're doing strenuous exercise or simply going about your daily life. 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

done for. Max McNown, done for on the overnight ride. New from him. My name's Justin. Bailey Zimmerman had to cancel a couple shows. Looks like those have been rescheduled. So back on the mend, it's Chevy Silverado.

Eric is so nice. We'll do it twice. That's Luke Combs, Eric Church, does to me on the overnight ride. Eric Church on this one as well. A couple more guys. Hardy, Morgan Wallen, Tim McGraw. It's MacArthur.

0: Don't know a ton of details. Haven't heard it, but it looks like we're getting a new country song from Taylor Swift. My name's Justin. This is the Overnight Ride that coincides with Toy Story 5. The song will be out Friday, June 5th, called I Knew It, I Knew You, and I believe it's based on Jessie, the cowgirl's story in the new movie, where I've heard most of the movie is about her. I don't know if this is a full album. This might be a one-off. Very interested, but Taylor Swift will have a country-esque song, and we'll hear it this Friday.
1: 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The Overnight Ride will be right back.
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1: A better life with Dr. Sanjay Gupta.
3: Did you know that almost half the vegetables and more than three quarters of the fruit that we eat in this country come from just one state, California? Yeah, it's true. And according to a new report by the Environmental Working Group, a health advocacy organization, a lot of this produce is tainted with PFAS, which are sometimes referred to as forever chemicals. Why? Well, the EPA says pesticides keep America's food supply safe, abundant, and affordable. And of course, these chemicals are used in every state, not just California. Now, if you are worried, though, about how much you're consuming, the best thing to do is to buy organic produce, if and when you can. Organic or not, you should rinse all fruits and vegetables under running water. Don't use any soap. And as one epidemiologist told us, use a brush on sturdier items like carrots, potatoes, and cucumbers. I'm Dr. Sanjay Gupta, helping you live a better life.
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My name's Justin. This is the Overnight Ride. Came across a video of a crying baby, and to calm the baby down, Dad played Miles on it from Kane Brown. I guess the beat distracts the child. They forget why they're crying. We're good to go. This one might work too. New from Kane is Woman on the Overnight Ride. Hey, it's not.

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3: Weather. Well, after a week of very unsettled weather, much calmer weather starting to work on into the forecast. Now, today will come with only a small chance for a spotty sprinkle, primarily across the Smokies. Otherwise, mostly sunny skies will gradually work into the forecast and somewhat lower humidity and highs in the upper 70s, lower 80s. In the WVLT First Alert Weather Center, I'm meteorologist Sydney Sullivan.
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1: Good morning from the WVLT Newsroom. I'm Brittany Tarwater. Knoxville leaders want to hear from you about how they should use tax dollars. The city has a couple of surveys out right now for projects. The leaders are thinking about connecting downtown to South Knoxville. They're also considering how to use an $8 million federal grant for safety improvements at the Magnolia Avenue intersection. We have links to the surveys in your WVLT News app. Biggie Dyson Airport warning travelers to get to the airport early as summer travel takes off. They say it's shaping up to be one of the busiest months ever. So if you're going to the airport, they say get there early, at least 2 hours before your flight. They say peak travel times are 5 to 7 a.m., 11 to 1 p.m., and 4 to 6 p.m. A trio of VFLs could soon call themselves College Football Hall of Famers. Among them, head football coach Josh Heupel. He helped Oklahoma win a national title in 2000. He was also a Heisman runner-up. Also on the ballot with Heupel, receiver Willie Gault and defensive great Deion Grant. 2027 Hall of Fame class will be announced early next year. From the WVLT Newsroom, I'm Brittany Tarwater with the three things you need to know. Have a great day.
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2: Weather. Well, we are finally getting into a much calmer and quieter weather pattern. There will be a few extra clouds initially as we kick off our Tuesday, but moving into the rest of the day, more sunshine will gradually work on in, and only a small chance for a spotty sprinkle, because outside of that, low humidity and highs topping out in the upper 70s to the lower 80s. In the WVLT First Alert Weather Center, I'm meteorologist Sydney Sullivan.
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0: Today's Best Country, 107.7 WIVK. I'm at church on Sunday morning. I get this, my phone's on vibrate, but I hear my phone go, like some sort of sound you don't normally hear. You know, like when you get EAS, but the storm
1: thing. The Amber Alert
0: stuff. That's right. And you know it's different.
1: Yes.
0: So I look at it, and it's a text message from my mother-in-law. And it says, mother-in-law's name. Actually, it says, emergency SOS.
1: Okay.
0: Mother-in-law called emergency services from this approximate location. You are receiving this message because she has listed you as an emergency contact. And then it's got a map.
1: What?
0: And so at first I'm like, what's happening? Now, and I know my wife is getting this message, her daughter, so my sister-in-law is getting, anybody else on her emergency contacts is getting this. So I open the map and she is at Universal Epic Universe in Orlando, Florida. And I zoom in on the map and she's on Hiccup's Wing Gliders roller coaster. And appears to be. So I text her immediately. I said, you good? And then I wrote, the coaster make you call 911? And she wrote back, I was on a dragon ride. Uh-huh. So her watch, remember we talked about this? You're supposed to put your stuff on airplane mode. That's what they recommend. Because the sudden stop, I think it's the stop at the end of the coaster. You ever ride in there and you're like, oh my gosh, whiplash?
1: Oh my gosh. It
0: called 911 for her. And then not only that, but let all of us know. How crazy.
1: I would have died in church and needed resurrecting right then.
0: It was so funny. And imagine, okay, had I had you listed as an emergency contact when I fell off my bike, same thing would have happened. Because it called 911.
1: Oh my gosh.
0: Because I fell off my bike with my watch on and I was in such pain. I just remember hearing this beep noise. Like, what is the noise? And it's like calling 911 in 5, 4, and I stopped it. I was like, no, I'm embarrassed. Don't call anybody.
2: Mine did the same thing when I fell down.
0: Jennifer sent a text. She said she was in a car accident 2 years ago. Her and her husband both have iPhones. Plus, she had a Honda Accord. And when we got in that car accident, both of our phones called 911 on their own, along with my car. Emergency personnel was with us in under 5 minutes. Christina said, I have an iPhone. And I had a bad car wreck and my phone automatically called 911. I actually think that's awesome.
2: It is awesome.
1: If
0: you're incapacitated, but this is one of those clunky things, like it makes everybody freak out.
1: I feel like maybe the sensors need to be strengthened.
0: I don't know.
1: Sensors, you know what I'm saying?
0: Tweaked a little bit.
1: But
0: honestly, if the worst thing is that we just check on her and she's like, yeah. I was on a dragon roller coaster.
1: Oh my gosh.
0: So just a little PSA, put those on airplane mode if you want to avoid that happening when you're on a coaster this summer.
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6: You ever wake up in the middle of the night or maybe first thing in the morning and notice drool on your pillow? Unless you're sleeping next to someone who hasn't already seen all your good, bad, and ugly, it's probably not that big a deal and not anything to worry about unless it's something that just started happening recently. When people drool at night, it's often because of a stuffy nose, acid reflux, or being a mouth breather. People who sleep on their stomach or side are more likely to drool than someone who sleeps on their back. But in some cases, drooling at night can be a warning sign of something more serious, like dental issues, sleep apnea, or even early symptoms of Parkinson's disease. If you're at all concerned about this, the best place to start is with an ENT doctor, an ears, nose, and throat doctor. They can recommend a sleep study to possibly get some answers. I'm Dr. Sanjay Gupta, helping you live a better life.
3: A better life with Dr. Sanjay Gupta.
6: How often do you stop to wonder whether you should share something that's revealing, maybe even embarrassing, with a partner, a friend, or even your boss? In her new book called Revealing, The Underrated Power of Oversharing, behavioral scientist Leslie John says doing just that can help you deepen relationships that are vital to your life. We need people to trust us in order to get things like love, friendship, and career success. That's what she told us. When you make yourself vulnerable by revealing something sensitive, it does make other people trust you. In turn, when you ask someone to reveal something about themselves, showing that interest will generally lead someone to like you more. Why? Because people like to be asked about themselves, she says. It also signals that they are discriminating and choosy, but in a good way. I'm Dr. Sanjay Gupta, helping you live a better life.
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1: Everybody, let's go.
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5: If this was pro wrestling, we'd be a tag team, you know? Joey
6: and Nancy! I'm not a deep thinker. I'm more of a surface level.
5: Don't ask any more questions, lest we sound stupid.
7: Good morning. Good morning.
0: I've listened to WIVK all my life, and I've never heard such stupid stuff.
1: This is Sherry from Seymour. Here comes my two favorite people, Joey and Nancy.

0: Tennessee would like to apologize to the state of Tennessee for not recognizing its birthday yesterday.
1: Good job, Joey.
0: Wait, how old? Oh, I've already forgotten. It was
1: 230. Yes. Yes. And it's all your fault. I wasn't feeling well yesterday. And so
0: because you're tooth hurting.
1: Because my tooth.
2: Oh, my God.
0: That wasn't planned.
1: You are never allowed to say anything about anything I say in the mornings anymore.
0: You're right.
1: Tooth
0: hurting. No. We'll just address it here. We'll nip it in the bud and then we'll move on. I can go back to criticizing. But I just felt bad. I got off the air and I'm like, we could have at least said something. I mean, even Mountain Dew has a bottle celebrating America's 250th birthday.
1: Is that what you're drinking this morning?
0: No. This is dirty Mountain Dew.
1: In a can?
0: This is the new... Why? Why is that weird?
1: I'm not a dirty soda kind of girl. But Mountain Dew with cream in it in a can just does not sound appetizing. Okay, wait. If you were to pour that out, like in a cup...
0: Oh, that's a good point.
1: What color is it?
0: Here, Carly, can you capture it? I'll just pour it into my mouth.
2: Oh, yeah.
0: All right.
2: Oh.
0: Just tell me the
1: color.
0: Great,
1: now he's going to burp on the air.
0: I don't know what color.
2: Hold on, don't go yet.
0: All right, let me know.
2: Okay.
0: I have no idea.
1: I got it. Oh, it looks just like normal Mountain Dew.
0: Okay.
1: So it just has...
0: Yeah. It's just okay. And by the way, I'll still finish all of them. Somebody brought me a 12-pack.
1: Uh-huh.
0: What do you mean you don't do that? Have you even tried a dirty drink?
1: Okay, but I have a... Well, I shouldn't say I have a thing against, like, cream, because I put cream in my coffee, but, like...
2: Cream and... drinks just sounds weird.
1: I don't like cold coffee. Like, I don't like iced coffee. And not that dirty sodas taste like iced coffee, but I can't imagine putting cream.
0: We'll get Nancy. Would you drink a regular Dr. Pepper or at least take a sip of a dirty Dr. Pepper from McDonald's? They just sell them.
1: Well, yeah.
0: You would take a sip to try it.
1: I would try it.
0: Okay.
2: I'll order one of each. Like, let's try them all.
1: I did a dirty soda bar for my daughter's graduation party, and like she wanted one that was Sprite with blue raspberry syrup and Swedish fish in it. It was under the sea. That I could do because there's no cream in it.
0: Yeah, but that's dirty too.
1: It's dirty. Yeah. So I guess I shouldn't say I have a thing against all dirty drinks. It's the coconut cream part that sways me off.
2: Does the cream get rid of the bubbles?
0: I don't know. I know you're a big fan of bubbles.
2: Well, like in your Mountain Dew, is it still bubbly?
0: Still carbonated, if that's what you're asking.
2: Yeah,
1: but I think what you're talking about is like a hand blended.
2: I don't know. Thick and like...
1: Exactly.
0: So McDonald's has this line. I cannot believe I didn't tell you this. You know when you go, they've got a line of like the fancy drinks now.
1: Yes.
0: I don't know. They've probably got a fancy name for them. And you know when you go up to a drive-thru and they've got a sign and it says, if we don't offer you something... we'll give you this for free. You ever seen that?
1: Oh, yeah.
0: Okay. I think
1: Like receipts.
0: Weigel's used to be like, if we don't give you a receipt, you come and get a free soda, right? Or what, coffee or whatever it is. So I never pull the lever on that ever. Cause I'm like, I find that to be awkward to be like, hey, employee, that's making not as much as you'd like to be making. I'm going to call you out on your mistake. So then you can give me something free. I just feel like that makes me look cheap.
1: Right.
0: So I go to the drive-thru the other day, had a mobile order, give them the code and whatnot. But before I even do that, on the sign, it says, if we don't offer you a soda or whatever, we'll give you a small for free. Didn't offer me one. Did not.
1: Oh.
0: And I said, today's the day, Joe.
1: You did.
0: Today's
1: not.
0: The day. And so we go through the whole thing. She's like, pull through the second window. And I'm so, well, you didn't offer me the dirty soda.
1: Oh,
0: so
1: Joey.
0: I'd like to claim my small. I've never done this ever.
1: Oh,
0: and
1: gosh.
0: She goes, yeah, we're not doing that anymore. And I said, but the sign's up. She goes, I need to tell them to take it down. Mm. And I go, oh, so I don't get a small drink. She goes, well, you can't do that on a mobile order anyhow. And I go, well, what is it? So then I drive. She goes, I mean, I can give you one if you want one. And I'm like, we're in this weird standoff. And I'm like, okay. So I go up to the first window and she's like hanging out, just staring at me. And I'm like, I guess I'll just pass you. So I never got my drink. And I don't know what happened there. Take your sign down.
1: Oh.
0: Take your sign down.
1: Wow. That's a new level for, of Joey. For yeah. That's a new
0: well, put level. The sign up. You put the sign up. All right.
1: I agree with that. That's false advertising. If it's up, they need to honor it. But it doesn't mean that you should initially take advantage of it.
0: I mean, I was she didn't do the... Anyhow, it's a Tuesday morning. It's Joey and Nancy. Oh, we'll be right Lord. Back.
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9: Recent survey conducted by Common Sense Media found one-third of teenagers prefer AI companions over humans for serious conversations. There's a term for that, social offloading. And experts we talked to warned that this habit could be stunting emotional growth, leaving an already isolated generation who came of age during the pandemic even less prepared for the messiness of human interaction. Sure, AI can help you polish whatever it is you're looking to say, but that's not very human, right? It's the messiness that makes our interactions with each other so real. It's also what makes them so validating, help us to develop our confidence, our voice, our deep bonds with each other. Psychiatrists we talked to encouraged turning to family or friends when you're struggling to express yourself. They are keen to help. I'm Dr. Sanjay Gupta, helping you live a better life.
10: They say we've got faces for TikTok. Whatever that means, follow us at Joey and Nancy.

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2: Good morning from the WVLT newsroom. I'm Brittany Tarwater. A UT graduate is detained in Libya while trying to deliver aid to Gaza. A humanitarian group says Janelle Jones is detained along with nine others while trying to negotiate a convoy's passage. They have not been heard from since May 24th. We reached out to Tennessee Representative Tim Burchett's office. A spokesperson tells us they're aware of the situation. Good news for drivers in Anderson County. State Route 116 in Petros is back open after part of it washed away over the weekend with all the rain we've gotten. Crews replaced a broken pipe, filled the area with rock, and repaved it yesterday. The Slammed Enough Car Show is returning to East Tennessee after it was canceled in Sevier County, but it has a different venue this year. The event is at Bristol Motor Speedway in October. Sevier County usually hosted the event, but leaders canceled it after safety concerns with large crowds. Tickets go on sale June 15th. We have a link in the WVLT News app. From the WVLT Newsroom, I'm Brittany Tarwater with the three things you need to know. Have a great day.
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3: Weather. Well, after a week of very unsettled weather, much calmer weather starting to work on into the forecast. Now, today will come with only a small chance for a spotty sprinkle, primarily across the Smokies. Otherwise, mostly sunny skies will gradually work into the forecast and somewhat lower humidity and highs in the upper 70s, lower 80s. In the WVLT First Alert Weather Center, I'm meteorologist Sydney Sullivan.
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0: 107.7 WIVK. So the rain has kind of stopped. Is it going to be sunny at least this week?
1: Yeah, I think it's only supposed to be in like the upper 70s, low 80s, and like no chance of rain this week. Woohoo!
0: Very nice.
1: My grass is lush right now.
0: So we're officially in splash pad, go to the pool season.
1: Yes.
0: Get out there and enjoy summer.
1: Yes. I think that we're going to take baby Grayson to the pool this week. Like, first time dipping his little toes in the kiddie pool.
0: Just throw him in?
1: Well, no. They have a little kiddie pool that you can, like, sit the babies in. It's up to his little chunky waist.
0: No, I know that. I know that. But as a baby, right? They could just swim.
1: Pretty much. I mean, my parents said that I could swim before I could walk.
0: It's a, like, you're born with that.
1: Yeah.
0: And then you lose it.
1: Yeah.
0: I think.
1: I'm not throwing him in, though.
0: I'll never forget. I was at a some sort of family reunion. This was like 30 years ago. And all I remember is a baby in the pool, completely naked. Baby yep. just swimming in the pool. And I was just like, how did they learn to swim? They just have it.
1: They're just there.
0: I wonder if baby Lakeland, the newest member of the WIVK Tadpool Club, can swim. We've got Lakeland, Hattie, and Jack. And they each got these really cool WIVK frog onesies. They're green. They got the WIVK logo on the butt. And by that, just the frog face.
1: It's so cute.
0: And one of our favorite listeners, Teresa, was it her daughter got one?
1: I'm not sure. I just know that she gave it. It's either her daughter or her son. Whoever's having the baby, she gave it to him as a baby shower gift.
0: Yeah.
1: It was so cute.
0: We love getting those photos. We do this thanks to the YMCA of Knoxville. If you want your baby to get in this club, it's very exclusive. Text the word baby to 656-9485.
2: Hey, no kidding. Another great morning to be out and around. It's going to be a pretty sunrise. And right now, I can tell you, it's a pretty ride up and down the interstate. And if the preliminary check looks good, although it's going to be building a 95 interstate in and out of Oak Ridge. 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
3: Well, a few morning clouds will make way to lots of sunshine and really a beautiful day ahead with highs pushing 80 degrees. In the WVLT First Alert Weather Center, I'm meteorologist Sydney Sullivan.
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6: A better life with Dr. Sanjay Gupta.
7: Did you know that almost half the vegetables and more than three quarters of the fruit that we eat in this country come from just one state, California? Yeah, it's true. And according to a new report by the Environmental Working Group, a health advocacy organization, a lot of this produce is tainted with PFAS, which are sometimes referred to as forever chemicals. Why? Well, the EPA says pesticides keep America's food supply safe, abundant, and affordable. And of course, these chemicals are used in every state, not just California. Now, if you are worried, though, about how much you're consuming, the best thing to do is to buy organic produce, if and when you can. Organic or not, you should rinse all fruits and vegetables under running water. Don't use any soap. And as one epidemiologist told us, use a brush on sturdier items like carrots, potatoes, and cucumbers. I'm Dr. Sanjay Gupta, helping you live a better life.
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0: 107.7 WIVK. It's Joey and Nancy. Somebody came up with this question on the internet, and it has sparked a ton of answers. I want you to answer this, Nancy, and I want, if you're listening, to answer this. It was, if you can only listen to one type of music for a year, what would you choose? You don't get to pick your own. I give you options.
1: Oh.
0: All right. There's.
1: Wait, I don't like that.
0: There's four options.
1: Okay.
0: Okay. Option one is mumble rap.
1: What is mumble rap?
0: It's rap where it just sounds like they're kind of mumbling. Like you can't really decipher what they're saying. It's a modern thing in the last, say, 10
1: no,
0: years.
1: No, that would drive me up the wall.
0: Okay. Here are all the options.
1: Okay.
0: You can only listen to one of these over a course of a year. One, are you picking mumble rap, Christian death metal, artificially intelligent, so AI generated EDM, which would be like electronic dance music, EDM, or post 9/11 country?
1: Oh.
0: And I know you might say, well, go with the, but it's post 9/11 country.
1: Yeah, but that's like Toby Keith telling them to shove it, right? Yes. I am right. I am right.
0: I don't think that, yes.
1: Yeah, it's courtesy of the red, white, and blue.
0: I know, but I knew you were going to say it. Now, let's exclude that one because that.
1: No!
0: Now, hold on a second.
1: Wait, when did you start writing the rules for this?
0: Right now.
1: Oh, okay.
0: Because that's too much of a rah-rah. I don't want you excited. I'm thinking like the sad, post 9/11.
1: Like whiny?
0: No, I didn't use the word whiny. I know you're touchy on whiny songs. I'm saying like the, and nothing wrong with the sad 9/11, but do you want to listen to it for a year is the point.
1: Well, if I don't have a choice.
0: No, you do have a choice.
1: No, if I have to listen to one of those four types, I'm going post 9/11 country. Like, because I don't want anybody screaming at me. I mean, I love Christian music, but I don't like death metal. It gives me a headache. Mumble rap would literally make me jump off of a cliff because I couldn't figure out what they're saying.
0: The EDM would be awful, too.
1: No.
0: That would be like, I mean, just electronic dance music.
1: Ugh.
0: I think I would choose the same as you.
1: I mean, they're not. At least you could understand what they're saying.
0: Yeah.
1: It would be maybe calming, even if it's whiny. It gets you. It's patriotic.
0: Yeah.
1: Even if it's whiny, it would get you in a mood to, like, you know,
0: yeah,
1: tell somebody to shove it.
0: There's some debate over what is meant by post 9/11 country. Most people to seem to think it was the cheesy, hyper patriotic country that came out in the early 2000s. Some people don't find it cheesy, though, but there was a string of them. Hang on, let me, you named which one? Toby?
1: I said Toby Keith.
0: Where? Alan Jackson.
1: Yep. Where Were You When the World Stopped Turning? And see, I love that song. I think we played it last week before Memorial Day.
0: Where Were You? Okay, so you can only listen to these. Have You Forgotten by Daryl Worley? I forgot how it goes, but he says, have you forgotten?
1: Didn't Billy Ray Cyrus put something out too? Old BRC?
0: Probably.
1: Let's party.
0: Well, he did Some Gave All, which came out 10 years earlier. Where the Stars and Stripes and the Eagle Fly. I'm with you. You got to go with it.
1: At least you feel patriotic. That's the only tolerable one.
0: Even if it's depressing at times.
1: Yeah. At least we would remember. We
0: Lee
1: could
0: Greenwood,
1: sit there and remember.
0: You got to listen to God Bless the USA.
1: Well, yeah, but that came out. That came out during the Gulf War when I was in sixth grade.
0: No, it came out much earlier than that.
1: It like, got popular when
0: I was
1: in
0: the early 80s. But then it was repopularized after 9/11.
1: Absolutely.
0: One More Day by Diamond Rio also came back out.
1: Oh, One More Day.
0: Exactly. So that's what you would go with.
1: I think so.
0: Post 9/11. I think I would too. Look at us agreeing on something.
1: Look at us.
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1: I know you're going to find this shocking, but my husband has a new obsession. And he wants to take Ben and I 3.5 hours across state lines to go basically visit Mayberry for the night at the Andy Griffith Museum that I did not know existed. It's wild. I can't wait to tell you about it.
0: WIBK News with three things you need to know.
2: Good morning from the WVLT newsroom. I'm Brittany Tarwater. Overdose deaths are dropping in Tennessee and in East Tennessee, but experts are worried about a new street drug called cyclophane. They say it's deadlier than anything they've seen since fentanyl. The Regional Forensic Center says it's found at least 40 overdose deaths since last year. You can read more about it in the WVLT News app. A pair of canines in Pigeon Forge will now be safer on duty. The police department says they got a donation of body armor. Archer and Hector gets the vest. The donation came from Vested Interest, a nonprofit that works with law enforcement agencies all across the country. Not the way Tennessee wanted things to go. The Lady Vols season is over, falling to the University of Texas in the semifinals of the Women's College World Series for the second straight year. Tennessee finished the season with a 49-11 record. Well done, Lady Vols. From the WVLT newsroom, I'm Brittany Tarwater with the three things you need to know. Have a great day.
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4: Hey, really, yeah, very good shape so far. I'm looking right now at Alcoa Highway, in and out of Blount County, all the way inbound. We're doing well. You know, it's gotten very heavy lately. To the heart of Blount County, Alcoa, Maryville, and then this would pick up this morning. Things will slow down on 411, 321, and, of course, 129. 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
6: Weather. Well, we are finally getting into a much calmer and quieter weather pattern. There will be a few extra clouds initially as we kick off our Tuesday, but moving into the rest of the day, more sunshine will gradually work on in, and only a small chance for a spotty sprinkle. Because outside of that, low humidity and highs topping out in the upper 70s to the lower 80s. In the WVLT First Alert Weather Center, I'm meteorologist Sydney Sullivan.
0: Joey and Nancy.

0: WIVK, it's Joey and Nancy. Hold on a little after 7 a.m. this morning. We are going to bring producer Carly in here, who's been meeting with random men behind our backs. And it sounds weird, but she's been going on dates. And while normally it wouldn't be our business...
1: She's made it our business.
0: we feel like she has been not sharing with her friends. So we're going to find out what's happening. What's going on with you in your life, Nancy?
1: Okay, so my husband, like, he's a principal, so he's off most of the summer. And I swear every summer he gets a new idea in his head and I have to just roll with it. And I'm in the car with him yesterday and he goes, "Hey, you ever heard of Mount Airy, North Carolina?" And I was like, "No, what's in Mount Airy, North?" And I'm thinking, boy has found himself a new casino.
0: Oh.
1: Yeah.
0: Yeah, he does like that. Yeah.
1: Apparently, it's the Real Life Mayberry, and it's the Andy Griffith Museum.
0: Oh, I've heard of this.
1: And it's like an entire town.
0: I've heard of this.
1: And somebody made a joke. I don't know if you can, but I heard that you could, like, sleep in the jail. But I think that might be a rumor.
0: He's a big Andy Griffith fan.
1: Huge Andy Griffith fan. And at Mount Airy.
0: Yeah, it's cute. It's this cute little, it's a cute little downtown.
1: Yeah.
0: I listened to a podcast on. No, or
1: of course you did.
0: There was, maybe it was a Sunday morning feature that they did on it. But I think life moves a little slower there.
1: Well, I looked it up because I was like, I don't know if you can actually sleep in the jail or not. But it's called Mount Airy, North Carolina.
0: Mm-hmm.
1: But if you look up the hotels, it's like the Quality Inn Mount Airy Mayberry, or the Mayberry Motor Inn, or the Comfort Inn Mount Airy Mayberry. But the town's not called Mayberry.
0: No, it's,
1: but it's
0: fake.
1: Like themed Mayberry.
0: Oh, I see.
1: Do you see what I'm saying?
0: I see. They've kind of taken, like, on the... But the was the show filmed there?
1: Oh, I don't know that.
0: Okay, so they,
1: it's
0: this
1: 3
0: is,
1: hours and 45 minutes from the old Knoxville.
0: This is their persona that they've taken on.
1: But you can go to the service station. You can go to visit the jail. You can see, like, all of the Andy Griffith, like, his clothing and his museum and, like, where he lived. Apparently, it looks just like Mayberry.
0: Who's the guy that drives around town in the Barney Fife car? You ever seen that guy? He shows up at all the events.
1: Yes, I have. Well, and actually, you can take a tour of the town in the old-fashioned car.
0: Well, that's what I was saying.
1: I don't know if it's him or not.
0: No, let's find him. But he shows up at all the events, and maybe y'all can Uber there. He can drive you, and you get the whole experience. Why would you not want to go to Mount Airy?
1: Well, I don't know that I don't want to go to Mount Airy. Okay. I just think, like, it wasn't what I expected from him.
0: All right.
1: Yeah, Mayberry squad car tours.
0: Hold on a second. Angie texted, "My mom and son go monthly."
1: What?
0: And says the restaurant is amazing. They go monthly. Lee said it's worth going. You can rent the house Andy grew up in and stay the night in. Wait.
1: Okay.
0: The true Andy Griffith?
1: I don't know.
0: They do tours of the town in his police car. We went there. There's a cute general store. My mom stays here and loves it. I bet you would like it.
1: I bet I would absolutely love it. I just wasn't expecting it from Dwayne the Redneck Johnson, my sweet dear husband.
0: Oh, it's his real life hometown. No, well, you know what I like about your husband? One of the things, what I like is he gets giddy like a schoolboy when it comes to, like, little, he gets excited, doesn't he?
1: Oh, did you know that he is probably one of the biggest Wizard of Oz fans?
0: You've told me, and I find it fascinating.
1: Craziest thing ever. Yeah.
0: Does he have ruby slippers as a...
1: No, but we went to, and I don't remember where it was, but those ruby slippers are in a museum somewhere, and I remember that we had to take a detour to this museum, wherever they were, and, like, look at them through the glass.
0: Well, of course.
1: Yeah.
0: Check out the Bryson Inn. Nicer hotel on the outskirts. Andy Griffith's house is a bed and breakfast. Nancy, what a great...
1: I've never stayed in a bed and breakfast, and I think I would like it.
0: You would like it.
1: So we might be going one weekend. We'll see.
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1: 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I've got all that tea and more coming up next.
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0: Swift is going back to her country roots. It's just been announced that she has a song on the new Toy Story 5 soundtrack called I Knew It, I Knew You. And it's inspired by the little character Jessie, like the female cowgirl.
1: Mm-hmm.
0: And here's how it happened. She goes to a screening of the movie and immediately went home and wrote this song. And she said, I've always dreamed of getting to write for these characters who I've adored since I was a five-year-old kid watching the first Toy Story movie. I fell instantly in love with Toy Story 5, and I was lucky enough to see it in its early stages. Sometimes you just know, right? So wait, that's how it happens?
1: Yeah.
0: You're like a megastar. You go to a screening of a movie that's already made, and you're like, hey, by the way, I want to write a song for it. And they're like, okay, we'll write you in.
1: I mean, if she came to us and said, hey, we want to write you a jingle for...
0: We would totally fit it in.
2: Yesterday.
3: Hot tea.
0: Cody Johnson has responded to haters that criticized him for hunting a huge grizzly bear in Alaska. People were like, listen... We know that, like, we love your music, but we don't like the fact that you killed this bear. We don't like that you publicized about it. Well, Cody got right to the point that he was praised in Alaska for helping control the predator population, and he kind of shut fans down.
4: A male grizzly bear eats between 120 and 150 calves a year, being moose or caribou. This was not only a meat harvested hunt, it was a conservationist effort tag. I just think that it's awful ironic that people would say, how dare you kill this poor bear, but do you want to go eat at Chick-fil-A?
0: Listen, he's not wrong. And I also had no idea that grizzly bears ate that much, so I'm kind of with him.
3: Hot tea.
0: Well, a family ordered urns, like, you know, urns for your loved one's ashes from Amazon, and one of them came complimentary with ashes already inside.
1: What?
0: Listen. Okay, first of all, I couldn't handle this. Second of all, I didn't know that you could order urns off of Amazon. Like, we had to buy my brother's urn at the funeral home. Well, this woman ordered urns. They're like miniature ones.
1: For what?
0: Because she wanted to put her late husband in it and, like, give it to her children so each child could have an urn full of ashes.
1: Oh, okay.
0: It took her a few months to, like, build up the courage to be able to fill them. And when they opened the fourth urn... It already had someone else's ashes inside of it. So the family contacted Amazon via the little chat, and Amazon was like, we've issued your refund for $19.99. And they're like, no, you don't understand. Like, there's a body inside of this.
1: Mm.
0: And they were like, we're sorry for your discomfort. Well, they elevated it all the way up the corporate ladder. And Amazon corporate is like, okay, now we're going to look into this because this is kind of creepy. They've contacted the person that creates the urns to try to get this person, like, the ashes back to the loved one.
1: Are we sure it's not like somebody bought it, used it, returned it?
0: How do you use an urn?
1: Well, you put something in it, but then you return the wrong one. You take it to Kohl's and you drop it off and you go, wait, where'd Granddad go? Where did he... I mean, that's...

0: 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With our direct communication with all EMS law enforcement, not picking up any information on lanes blocked or wrecks at all. 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
1: Well, a few morning clouds will make way to lots of sunshine and really a beautiful day ahead with highs pushing 80 degrees. In the WVLT First Alert Weather Center, I'm meteorologist Sydney Sullivan.
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14: 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It reinforces the alignment, stability, and coordinated muscle activation that supports how your body moves, whether you're doing strenuous exercise or simply going about your daily life. 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Even though you walk every day, Dana does say you can make small adjustments to immediately improve your walking mechanics. 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Allow your arms to swing naturally in coordination with your legs. 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I'm Dr. Sanjay Gupta, helping you live a better life.
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2: Good morning from the WVLD Newsroom. I'm Brittany Tarwater. Knoxville leaders want to hear from you about how they should use tax dollars. The city has a couple of surveys out right now for projects. The leaders are thinking about connecting downtown to South Knoxville. They're also considering how to use an $8 million federal grant for safety improvements at the Magnolia Avenue intersection. We have links to the surveys in your WVLD News app. Biggie Dyson Airport warning travelers to get to the airport early as summer travel takes off. They say it's shaping up to be one of the busiest months ever, so if you're going to the airport, they say get there early, at least 2 hours before your flight. They say peak travel times are 5 to 7 a.m., 11 to 1 p.m., and 4 to 6 p.m. A trio of VFLs could soon call themselves College Football Hall of Famers. Among them, head football coach Josh Heupel. He helped Oklahoma win a national title in 2000. He was also a Heisman runner-up. Also on the ballot with Heupel, receiver Willie Gault and defensive great Deion Grant. 2027 Hall of Fame class will be announced early next year. From the WVLD Newsroom, I'm Brittany Tarwater with the three things you need to know. Have a great day.
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4: 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This morning, okay, at McGee Tyson Airport. 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
6: Weather. Well, after a week of very unsettled weather, much calmer weather starting to work on into the forecast. Now, today will come with only a small chance for a spotty sprinkle, primarily across the Smokies. Otherwise, mostly sunny skies will gradually work into the forecast and somewhat lower humidity and highs in the upper 70s, lower 80s. In the WVLT First Alert Weather Center, I'm meteorologist Sydney Sullivan.
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1: 107.7 WIVK. We have brought producer Carly in here. And I want to say on the front end of this, what you're about to hear is 100% real. I know that we faked y'all out on April Fool's Day, making it sound like producer Carly, the usually perpetually single member of the show, had been dating a guy. What was his name? Austin or something?
2: Oh, yeah. Austin.
1: That was all about Austin. That was a complete lie to fool you. This is not a lie. I have found out, I guess both of us have discovered that behind the scenes, after April Fool's, Carly, in fact, has gone on some dates with some guys and didn't tell a lot of people about it.
2: She didn't delete her Hinge, which we thought was deleted before April Fool's ever happened.
3: And so at Valentine's Day, I did delete it. But then for April Fool's, I re-downloaded it to get inspiration.
1: Yes.
3: For the prank. And then I just kept it.
1: Yep. So we get through the prank. Where did you go from, hey, this joke is over, and now I'm going to start looking at profiles and possibly meet people?
3: I mean,
1: what have you done?
3: I don't know. I was just swiping. And
1: no, I know, but you are
3: therapy is what I've done. Yes,
1: and was this exposure therapy?
3: Pretty much,
1: because you've been so scared of meeting. You've been so scared of meeting guys for the rejection. I'm projecting on you here a little bit.
3: Feelings I don't like. It's
1: right,
3: like a whole thing.
1: You've had some stuff in the past. Therapy says expose yourself.
3: Yeah.
1: To the situation, and what have you done since?
3: I've been on 5 total dates.
1: Whoa, I didn't even know that.
2: I did.
1: 5?
2: I knew that.
1: How many people?
3: 3.
1: Wait a second. Hang on, I'll get back to you in a second, Nancy. You've been on 5 total dates.
3: Yes.
1: With 3 different guys.
3: Yes.
1: And how's that going?
3: I'm not talking to any of them right now.
1: How are you doing?
3: I'm really good, actually.
1: That's incredible.
3: I know.
1: Okay. What was the first one? How scared are you when you go do these things?
3: The first one, I was chill until I parked, and then I felt like I was literally going to throw up everywhere. But I went on 2 dates with the first guy. He was cool, but then he ghosted me. Okay. But he was also going out of state for an internship this summer, so it was like, fine. Then
2: he was nice, though.
3: He was.
2: Like,
3: he was cute, too.
2: I was there when he texted her, and he's like, I can't believe I'm going on a date with a Knoxville celebrity.
3: Oh, my gosh.
1: He said that to you?
3: Yeah.
1: Red flag. All right. Another guy.
3: The second guy is the one that I didn't tell either of you about, and then I got busted while out on the date by Joey's best friend. Who saw me there and texted me
1: at Drake's, by the way.
3: Are you on a date? And I hadn't told literally anyone except my mom where I was. So then I had to text you guys and be like, hey, I'm on a date.
1: Yeah, by the way, I've been dating people behind your back.
3: By the way.
2: Mm-hmm. That's because you thought that, that his friend Jamie was going to tell us.
1: Yeah.
3: Yeah. Went on 2 dates with him. Then he also ghosted me. But
1: oh, man.
3: It was fine. He wanted me... I just wasn't comfortable going to his place.
1: I got it.
3: Yeah, I just didn't want to do that. Then I went on a 3rd date last week.
1: How'd that go?
3: He was very nice, but I
2: was so hopeful too because
3: No details.
2: Okay.
3: But I just didn't. I didn't.
1: Thought y'all might have something in common. I know a little bit about it. All right.
2: And she ghosted him.
3: I did not ghost him. Absolutely not. No, so I actually sent a text and said, hey, like, I'm sorry.
1: How hard was that?
3: It was awful. I had to text my therapist and ask her what to say.
1: Oh, my gosh.
3: Because I felt awful because I'm like, I don't want to be in that position, but it's better to be told than to just get ghosted.
1: Okay. Yeah. So where are we now? Like, what are you done? Or are you like, no, I've exposed. That's a weird way to say it.
2: She is shaking right now.
1: No, you're fine. You're fine. Where are we at on this process? Are you going to continue to try to meet with?
3: Yeah, I think so. I haven't really found any ones that I'm talking to at the moment. Let me tell you, those dating apps are terrible. Like, the choices are just bad.
1: Well, we keep getting a lot of messages. I think a married man sent a message yesterday.
3: He did.
2: Mm-hmm. Yeah, and said, you're sexy. And I said, Carly, you should text him back. And you should say, asterisk, Y-O-U apostrophe R-E, mm-hmm. and then say, you're married.
1: Wow. Wow.
3: But I have gotten more confidence. I told Nancy this. I texted this guy that I kind of had a crush on that I was like, I texted him, shot my shot, and I did not even get a reply. So,
1: you know what?
2: Maybe it's not his number.
1: You know what? You're doing good. And joking aside, very proud of you.
3: Thank you. This
1: is hard. This is awful. I would hate this.
2: Does your family know yet?
3: Yeah.
2: Okay.
1: All right.
3: Yeah.
1: Producer Carly on the scene.
2: Yes.
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0: I've been trolling my kids at the end of the school year. I told them we signed them up for summer school. Did I tell you I did this?
1: No.
0: I said, hey, mommy and daddy had the opportunity to opt into an extra week of school just in case we thought you needed a little extra boost going into the summer.
1: Because your kids have straight A's and they really need that.
0: Oh, they fell for it so bad. Now, they are. Are your kids bored yet in the summer?
1: Well, now I will say, Ben, this week is in extreme VBS, which is something our church does for the older kids. Right. So they help with the younger kids in the morning. In the afternoon, they went to Topgolf yesterday. They're going fishing and swimming today. They're going to Dollywood.
0: That's awesome.
1: Doing all this really fun stuff.
0: Yeah.
1: They're eating pizza every single day of their life.
0: Well, it's funny you say that. We came up with something for bored kids in the summer and parents that are at their wit's end. And families that love pizza. So we've invented the Joey and Nancy Pizza Tour. This is real.
1: Yeah, it is.
0: And our very first stop with 300 slices of free pizza is going to be a week from today. So Tuesday, June 9th at Harby's, not Hardee's, Harby's with a B, Harby's Pizza, which is on Broadway, Knoxville. This is a classic place. In the heart, it's right off Broadway, actually.
1: Yeah, it's on the corner of like Walker Boulevard.
0: Yes.
1: And it's where I think it's Lost and Found Records is right there too.
0: Yeah.
1: And it's in this great little area. It's 5 p.m. to 7 p.m. And the first 300 slices of pizza are free. First come, first serve.
0: Right.
1: I think we're going to have an ice cream truck there. You can buy ice cream after you eat.
0: That's
1: we're
0: going
1: to have little coloring pages for the kids. You can come and hang out with us.
0: Yeah, bring the family. Sorry about that. Bring the family out. And we'll get you some pizza. And we went and ate, by the way, there to try it out. Because we're like, allow us to vet the pizza first.
1: Oh, hallelujah. It was so good.
0: How much did I eat?
1: You ate the whole pizza.
0: The whole thing.
1: Carly and I ate half. And it wasn't because I didn't want to eat the whole thing. It's because I really wanted to save it for later.
0: It's so good.
1: All right. So I ate it twice.
0: Our pizza tour starts on Tuesday. So 5 to 7 p.m. Harby's Pizza. 300 free slices. And if you don't remember any of this, just text the word pizza to 656-9485. That's pizza to 656-9485. And it'll go straight on your phone. And we'll see you in a week.
2: Oh, still doing very well. A beautiful Tuesday morning. No wreck spotted, but I have report of one at I-40 eastbound 358 mile marker. No details on it. Heads up. A little bit of fog, some waterways that's quickly beginning to dissipate. School lighter than normal for the next couple of months with the kids out. It's helping. Knoxville Smokies baseball tonight through Sunday, 7 p.m. tonight through Sunday, 2 p.m. on Sunday. Knoxville Smokies baseball, Covenant Park in the Old City, an incredible facility. Have a great day.
3: Well, a few morning clouds will make way to lots of sunshine and really a beautiful day ahead with highs pushing 80 degrees. In the WVLT First Alert Weather Center, I'm meteorologist Sydney Sullivan.
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3: Good morning from the WVLT newsroom. I'm Brittany Tarwater. A UT graduate is detained in Libya while trying to deliver aid to Gaza. A humanitarian group says Janelle Jones is detained along with nine others while trying to negotiate a convoy's passage. They have not been heard from since May 24th. We reached out to Tennessee Representative Tim Burchett's office. A spokesperson tells us they're aware of the situation. Good news for drivers in Anderson County. State Route 116 in Petros is back open after part of it washed away over the weekend with all the rain we've gotten. Crews replaced a broken pipe, filled the area with rock, and repaved it yesterday. The Slammed Enough Car Show is returning to East Tennessee after it was canceled in Sevier County, but it has a different venue this year. The event is at Bristol Motor Speedway in October. Sevier County usually hosted the event, but leaders canceled it after safety concerns with large crowds. Tickets go on sale June 15th. We have a link in the WVLT News app. From the WVLT Newsroom, I'm Brittany Tarwater with the three things you need to know. Have a great day.
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5: Doing very well on 4075 at 640. A little bit of volume on Alcoa Highway. There's some rolling roadblocks scheduled later on. That'll be on Alcoa Highway, north and southbound. The time's up around Woodson Drive to Cherokee Trail. We got a report of a fender bender eastbound near the 358. Watch your flashing lights. 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They've sold a bunch of cars. They've got your ride ready today. You truly have a friend at Old Ben Franklin Motors.
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8: Weather. Well, we are finally getting into a much calmer and quieter weather pattern. There will be a few extra clouds initially as we kick off our Tuesday, but moving into the rest of the day, more sunshine will gradually work on in, and only a small chance for a spotty sprinkle, because outside of that, low humidity and highs topping out in the upper 70s to the lower 80s. In the WVLT First Alert Weather Center, I'm meteorologist Sydney Sullivan.
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3: Time to play Lucky 7. I want to start with a PSA this morning. 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
4: Yep.
3: It's basically a little hint to get you to be able to win.
4: Could be one of the harder questions.
3: I don't give them the easy ones. I give them a little harder. Whoever answers question 7 today is going to get hooked up $50 to the Copper Cellar family of restaurants.
4: Hey, Nicholas. How are you?
5: Good. How are you?
4: We're good. Are you ready to play Lucky 7?
5: Yes, ma'am.
3: Wow, look at that.
4: So polite.
3: Well, Nicholas is one of 7 callers. Nicholas, you'll get 3 seconds per question. If you get a question wrong or you take more than 3 seconds, we'll have to go to the next contestant. Let's go ahead and play Lucky 7, Nancy.
4: Nicholas, question 1. What vegetable grows in ears?
5: Corn.
3: You got it, man. Question 2. In what decade did the Great Depression begin?
5: 1903.
4: Oh, buddy, I'm sorry.
3: Thanks for trying. Have a good day. Summer. All right, moving on. Heather and Grace in Oak Ridge. We're on question 2. What decade did the Great Depression begin?
6: The 1930s.
3: Sorry, very good guess.
4: Grayson.
3: All right, on to Jacksboro. Pam, we're on question 2. In what decade did the Great Depression begin?
7: 1920s.
4: Good job. Question 3. What continent is also known as the land down under?
7: Australia.
4: We both put it with an accent.
3: All right, we're on question 4. What article of clothing would a pump be?
7: A shoe.
4: Question 5. Anything that can go wrong will go wrong is whose law?
7: Murphy's Law.
3: All right, we're on question 6. You get to question 7, you win today. What is the sum of the angles in a trapezoid?
7: 180.
4: Oh, sorry,
3: good try.
4: Sam. Oh,
3: all right, in Lenore City, contestant 4. Hey, guys, keep your radio down. Amy and Ren, what's up?
8: Hello, good morning.
3: All right, we're on question 6. What is the sum of the angles in a trapezoid?
8: 360 degrees.
4: Question 7 for the win. Of the 7 ancient wonders of the world, what is the only one still standing?
8: Did you know?
4: Oh. Bye, guys.
3: All right, we got a newbie from Knoxville. Hey, Bobby Ray, we're on question 7.
4: Of the 7 ancient wonders of the world, what is the only one still standing?
9: Power.
4: Bye, Bobby Ray.
3: Cat got your tongue. All right, Megan, question 7 for contestant. I guess contestant 6 at this point.
4: Of the ancient 7 wonders of the world, what is the only one still standing?
10: The Great Pyramid of Giza.
4: Hello. Woo, girl.
3: You got it. Congratulations.
10: Yay, thank you.
4: I hope you hungry because you just won $50 to the Copper Cellar family of restaurant.
10: I'm always hungry for Copper Cellar.
3: Way to go. Congratulations. Lucky 7 will do it again tomorrow, 7:30 on with
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12: More and more people are using magnesium supplements to help them sleep. But are they safe? And do they really work? Well, first, let's talk about actual magnesium. That's an essential mineral that is needed for more than 300 different processes in the body, according to one dietitian. And most people get enough of it simply from the foods they eat. Now, if you're not getting enough, there are a few different types of supplements you can try. But as always, you should talk to your doctor before starting any new medication or supplement, whether it's prescription or over-the-counter. Now, when it comes to the science, we looked into this, and I gotta say, there's not a lot of strong evidence that magnesium supplements will actually help you sleep. They might help you manage pain, they might help you lower your stress levels, or work to get your muscles to relax. And maybe it's those things then that help you get some better sleep. I'm Dr. Sanjay Gupta, helping you live a better life.
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0: 7 WIVK. Good morning, it's Joey and Nancy. Have we changed our slogan yet to Joey and Nancy fun, dumb, and real?
1: We need to if we haven't.
0: Put it on.
1: We've talked about it.
0: Bumper sticker. Producer Carly has joined us for Facebook Marketplace Price is Right. And how this works is she finds the most interesting things on the Facebook Marketplace, prints them out, and reads a description. And me and Nancy have to guess the what it's being sold for.
2: And I've been on Marketplace a lot lately, and I have seen some crazy and highly inappropriate things. But I'm pretty sure that Carly does not pick the inappropriate
0: ones. It's your algorithm, clearly.
2: Well, no, I was searching for fishing decor for a birthday party, and let's just say it was a fish vase that was up and down, shaped like...
0: Got it, Nancy. Yeah. I got it.
2: Okay.
1: Moving on.
0: Sometimes. All right. Carly's in here. She's going to start with the product, describe it, and we're going to try to guess what we think it's the asking prices. See if it gets closest without going over. Go ahead now.
3: All right. This is a vintage 1999 Blue's Clues t-shirt and shorts set, size 5.
0: Oh, I like
3: for a little boy.
0: Little boy.
3: Yep.
0: 1999?
3: Mm-hmm.
0: Whoa. Mm. Mm. You go first, ladies.
2: I'm thinking $12.
0: I'm thinking... $35.
3: It is listed for $225.
1: Oh, God. I'm not
0: we're both kind of losers.
1: Yeah.
0: I don't know who the loser is on that one. Who
2: buys that?
3: No one yet.
0: Somebody who's into Blue's Clues.
3: I'm not sure the dimensions of this, but this is a rubber chicken purse.
1: Oh.
3: The whole thing is rubber, and the bag is shaped like a chicken.
2: I'm going to go with $32.
0: Hmm. $21?
3: It's $40. Nancy got that one. Yep.
0: Way to go, Nancy.
2: Thanks.
0: It's Facebook Marketplace. Price is Right.
3: Yes. This is a set of 2 Delta airplane seats from a retired CRJ 200.
0: Yes. I love the CRJs.
2: I want this for, you don't even know what a CRJ is.
0: Is that an Embraer?
2: No, it's a Canadair.
0: Okay.
2: Same thing. Literally, it's the same size.
0: Thank you, Nancy.
2: I want that for my office.
3: The armrest is broken, though.
2: I'm going with $295.
0: $470.
3: $200.
0: Wow, way to go, Nan.
2: Yay!
0: That's a good deal, man. And you can use it as a flotation device?
3: Yes. Yeah. All right, I've got 3 more.
2: Put that puppy on your boat.
3: So this is the Midge Barbie that was pregnant and then got taken off the shelves.
2: Okay, oh,
3: so it's rare. It's rare. Midge.
0: I feel weird saying Midge on the radio. But I get it.
3: What's her name?
0: I know. Wait, is that Barbie's sister? Cousin?
3: I don't know.
0: Oh, it's just a
3: pregnant Barbie.
2: She's pregnant.
3: Yeah.
2: So I feel like we need to talk to Sherry Pinkston. Can I phone a friend?
0: So it's 2 Barbies in one.
2: Yes.
3: Yeah.
2: 2 Barbies in one. Why do I have to go first?
0: All right.
2: Okay. I'll go first. I'm going to go with $452.
0: Jeez. $150.
3: Right on the money, Joey.
2: Okay.
0: Whoa, hang on.
3: All right, I've got
0: Facebook,
3: 2 more.
0: Facebook Marketplace Price is Right. 2 more.
3: This is a set of 21 vintage antique doll arms and legs. They're ceramic. There is no plastic here.
0: It's
2: they're
0: like a collection of prosthetic limbs here, but from dolls.
2: Teeny tiny ones.
3: Yes. There's 21 of them. It's a mixed collection of arms and legs.
0: You know what that is? That's a trash pile that's become a sale, Nancy.
2: Yes, but I'm going to go with... $42.
0: Yeah. Okay. $10.
3: $175.
0: What?
2: Yay!
3: Yep. All right.
2: Okay.
0: But they
3: last
0: smell.
3: One. Oh. This is a vintage upright piano.
0: Oh, that's beautiful. Ooh. Got some carved woodwork on the front of it, some handcrafted. Look at that stool. That stool's had a lot of butts on it.
2: Why is that weird? Did it come out of like a.
0: Why is that weird, Carly? Why is that on the list here?
3: Because the price is weird.
2: Oh. Can I see the picture one more time?
0: Oh, I see.
3: Here it is.
0: We have a fine...
3: Some decorative...
0: Exotic,
3: carving
0: exquisite.
3: Wood.
2: Is it a normal-sized piano?
3: Mm-hmm.
0: Nancy.
2: Okay. Just make it...
0: All right, I'll go
2: questions.
0: First. That is
2: $40,000. $40,000. Man, on Marketplace?
0: That's a little high.
2: I'm going to go with $17,500.
3: So it's actually free, but they'll pay you $50 to come get it. So you
2: Whoa.
3: Make money off of it.
2: Oh! Oh! Oh! I won!
0: Congratulations.
2: I won.
0: You finally claimed your crown. on Facebook Marketplace Prices Right.
2: That was a very nice piano, guys. Yeah. It's like a Tiger Wood.
3: You can make money off that bad boy.
0: Mm. Very nice.
2: Mm-hmm. Must be thick and chunky. Nobody wants it in their house.
0: We'll come right back. We got to talk about the Lady Vols good game drama.
2: I don't understand this. Y'all are going to have to explain it to me.
0: It's with the coach, allegedly. This is right after 8. We'll come right back.
4: Yeah, beautiful morning to be out and around, but here we go with some of the slowdowns through Carnes. Carnes Red Light, westbound at Edgemore Road, and northbound Alcoa Highway coming out of Alcoa Maryville. Steady flow, but a single light cycle so far, Sequoia Hills and Fort Emery Road. You know, when the storms hit, we get some crooked roofers that come into East Tennessee. They'll take your money, disappear. 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
5: Well, a few morning clouds will make way to lots of sunshine and really a beautiful day ahead with highs pushing 80 degrees. In the WVLT First Alert Weather Center, I'm meteorologist Sydney Sullivan.
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14: 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Allow your arms to swing naturally in coordination with your legs. 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I'm Dr. Sanjay Gupta, helping you live a better life.
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1: Technically, a little bit cooler today. High 80 in East Tennessee. But after 30 minutes in a locked car with the windows up and no AC, it feels like 114. Be careful and
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2: Good morning from the WVLT Newsroom. I'm Brittany Tarwater. Overdose deaths are dropping in Tennessee and in East Tennessee, but experts are worried about a new street drug called cyclophane. They say it's deadlier than anything they've seen since fentanyl. The Regional Forensic Center says it's found at least 40 overdose deaths since last year. You can read more about it in the WVLT News app. A pair of canines in Pigeon Forge will now be safer on duty. The police department says they got a donation of body armor. Archer and Hector gets the vest. The donation came from Vested Interest, a nonprofit that works with law enforcement agencies all across the country. Not the way Tennessee wanted things to go. The Lady Vols season is over, falling to the University of Texas in the semifinals of the Women's College World Series for the second straight year. Tennessee finished the season with a 49-11 record. Well done, Lady Vols. From the WVLT Newsroom, I'm Brittany Tarwater with the three things you need to know. Have a great day.
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4: You know, even when the kids are out of school, the 7 o'clock hour is a real problem, including 40 West all the way back through downtown, 640 around town. Alcoa Highway on time so far, up and down Alcoa Highway, some slowdown. Palisade Parkway northbound, north of Alcoa Highway, and biggest headache still 640 west by Western Avenue. 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
7: Weather. Well, after a week of very unsettled weather, much calmer weather starting to work on into the forecast. Now, today will come with only a small chance for a spotty sprinkle, primarily across the Smokies. Otherwise, mostly sunny skies will gradually work into the forecast and somewhat lower humidity and highs in the upper 70s, lower 80s. In the WVLT First Alert Weather Center, I'm meteorologist Sydney Sullivan.
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2: Okay.
1: With the Lady Vols softball. Now, I realize this is a couple days old, but I've been collecting info so I could talk about it. So there was a game where the Lady Vols, and unfortunately, they're now out of the Women's College World Series. That's a giant bummer. However, a couple of days ago, they played Texas. All right. And the drama surrounds whether the coach, Karen Weekly, I believe is her name. We filmed a commercial with Karen, I believe, at one point. Nice lady. Whether she, during the end of the game where they had beaten Texas, had walked up to a player for Texas, a former Tennessee player. I want to get her name right. Taylor Pennell. Whether she walked up and instead of saying good game to her, as you do in the shake line, the handshake line, she said, you made a mistake. That's what the player accused Coach Weekly of doing.
2: Oh.
1: And, you know, when they go through and they're just kind of walking fast, good game, game, game, game, game, right? Said, you made a mistake. She said this like the press conference after the game. Okay. The coach responded. This is Karen Weekly from the Vols. She says, it's an outright lie. Said she didn't even know that Pennell was even in the line and said good game as she did to every other player.
2: Oh.
1: But said she made a mistake. I guess hypothetically transferring to Texas.
2: Oh, girl's got some beef with old Karen.
1: Well, Karen's like, I didn't
2: say that.
1: Do that.
2: That's a lot of words, too. I'm not defending anybody, but that's a lot of words to say at the end of a game, too. You made a mistake. You've said good game all the way up till now. So I don't know. I might be on Karen's side on this one.
1: Well, yeah. For Coach Weekly's part, she also accused the Texas Tech program of tampering with Pennell while she was still a Tennessee student athlete.
2: Ooh.
3: We've got a button for that.
4: Hot tea.
2: Yeah, girl.
1: Then the player's dad, Brandon, took to social media and unleashed a series of rants directed at Weekly and the Tennessee fan base, claiming his daughter did make a mistake, but that mistake was, quote, playing for her. Playing for Weekly. He deleted it. And then ESPN, ESPN picked up on this drama and they're like, let's cover this heavily. And so then they were replaying videotapes and doing like frame by frame analysis. Mm-hmm. And they're like, she did not say that. Probably got a lip reader too.
2: Oh my gosh. I feel like somebody's going to end up capitalizing on this. You know how they made like the daddy caps for the...
1: Alumni Hall made...
2: They already have?
1: In Lady Vols colors, and it says, good game. Alumni Hall. Isn't that great?
2: I need one.
1: Isn't that great?
2: Alumni Hall, I need a trucker's cap, a foam trucker hat that says, good game. Yes!
4: Joey and Nancy got all the hot tea.
2: Taylor Swift is going back to her country roots, and you can blame it on the new Toy Story 5 movie. I've got all that tea and more coming up next.
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0: Swift is going back to her country roots. It's just been announced that she has a song on the new Toy Story 5 soundtrack called I Knew It, I Knew You. And it's inspired by the little character Jessie, like the female cowgirl.
1: Mm-hmm.
0: And here's how it happened. She goes to a screening of the movie and immediately went home and wrote this song. And she said, I've always dreamed of getting to write for these characters who I've adored since I was a five-year-old kid watching the first Toy Story movie. I fell instantly in love with Toy Story 5, and I was lucky enough to see it in its early stages. Sometimes you just know, right? So wait, that's how it happens?
1: Yeah.
0: You're like a megastar. You go to a screening of a movie that's already made, and you're like, hey, by the way, I want to write a song for it. And they're like, okay, we'll write you in.
1: I mean, if she came to us and said, hey, we want to write you a jingle for...
0: We would totally fit it in.
1: Yesterday.
2: Hot tea.
0: Cody Johnson has responded to haters that criticized him for hunting a huge grizzly bear in Alaska. People were like, listen... We know that, like, we love your music, but we don't like the fact that you killed this bear. We don't like that you publicized about it. Well, Cody got right to the point that he was praised in Alaska for helping control the predator population, and he kind of shut fans down.
3: A male grizzly bear eats between 120 and 150 calves a year, being moose or caribou. This was not only a meat harvested hunt, it was a conservationist effort tag. I just think that it's awful ironic that people would say, how dare you kill this poor bear, but do you want to go eat at Chick-fil-A?
0: Listen, he's not wrong. And I also had no idea that grizzly bears ate that much, so I'm kind of with him.
2: Hot tea.
0: Well, a family ordered urns, like, you know, urns for your loved one's ashes from Amazon, and one of them came complimentary with ashes already inside.
1: What?
0: Listen. Okay, first of all, I couldn't handle this. Second of all, I didn't know that you could order urns off of Amazon. Like, we had to buy my brother's urn at the funeral home. Well, this woman ordered urns. They're like miniature ones.
1: For what?
0: Because she wanted to put her late husband in it and, like, give it to her children so each child could have an urn full of ashes.
1: Oh, okay.
0: It took her a few months to, like, build up the courage to be able to fill them. And when they opened the fourth urn... It already had someone else's ashes inside of it. So the family contacted Amazon via the little chat, and Amazon was like, we've issued your refund for $19.99. And they're like, no, you don't understand. Like, there's a body inside of this.
1: Mm.
0: And they were like, we're sorry for your discomfort. Well, they elevated it all the way up the corporate ladder. And Amazon corporate is like, okay, now we're going to look into this because this is kind of creepy. They've contacted the person that creates the urns to try to get this person, like, the ashes back to the loved one.
1: Are we sure it's not like somebody bought it, used it, returned it?
0: How do you use an urn?
1: Well, you put something in it, but then you return the wrong one. You take it to Kohl's and you drop it off and you go, wait, where'd granddad go? Where did he? I mean, that's...

0: You know, good looking morning. I think you can get around okay. Just expect to be late on 640 westbound from 75 to 275 past Western Avenue and back to 40 west, heart of downtown, dealing with westbound Edgemore Road in a few extra minutes, two from and around Biggie Tyson Airport. Let's have a party on the plaza, Ripley's Aquarium, Wednesday, Friday, and Saturday, 11 to 3, June and July. Music, dancing, games, and more on the plaza at Ripley's Aquarium in the Smokies in Gatlinburg.
1: Well, a few morning clouds will make way to lots of sunshine and really a beautiful day ahead with highs pushing 80 degrees. In the WVLT First Alert Weather Center, I'm meteorologist Sydney Sullivan.
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1: Welcome to Group Therapy, Mallory. What's going on?
2: So I have this really, really nice coworker who keeps asking if we can carpool because we live in the same neighborhood and we work the same shift, but she is just a nonstop talker. And I am what you would call introverted. I feel like my car is kind of my quiet time and how I kind of mentally prepare for the day. And then, you know, going home afterward, how I kind of decompress from the day. So for the past couple of weeks, I've just been kind of dodging the invitations with excuses like, oh, I have plans after work or whatever. But she's just not getting the hint. She keeps asking. But I just would rather not.
1: Boy, this sounds familiar.
3: I don't know why. How long is the commute?
2: It's like 20 minutes.
3: Okay, so coworker that wants to commute, carpool with you, and you don't want to do it, but you don't want to hurt her feelings. Is that the problem?
2: Yeah.
3: Okay.
2: Yeah.
1: My thoughts on this might actually shock Joey, but because I'm the talker in our relationship and I'm always like, you want to ride together? And he's always like, nope, sure don't.
2: Oh, no.
1: Although we did drive to Nashville once
3: and
1: he talked my head off. He would not shut up and I could not sleep. So I was like, this is a little backwards.
3: It happens.
1: I'm kind of the same way. Like on a daily basis, I just want to drive. I want to listen to what I want to listen to or nothing, or I want it to be silent, or I want to call my best friend and gossip about whatever. So I completely get this. I don't think I could carpool.
2: Right.
1: I need a couple minutes to come up with a really good excuse for you to tell
3: what
1: her.
3: What do you do? Are you a people pleaser, Mallory?
2: What gave me away?
3: Well, I mean, game recognized game. Like, right. I've had the same thing where it's like, I want to think I have the ability, or I'd like to think it's okay just to tell somebody, hey, no thanks. But then right. I think I'm afraid of how I'm going to worry about that if I'm being honest. And so, because there's nothing wrong with saying no. Nothing at all.
1: No.
3: But it's like, I guess the fear of possibly hurting somebody's feelings.
2: Right. Yeah.
1: I'm thinking that maybe you just like be upfront with her and just be like, listen, I love you to death. Like, you're a good friend. You're a great coworker. But like, that is my only downtime. It's when I prepare for the day. It's when I decompress for the day. And every now and again, I don't mind at all. But to commit to that every day, like I need to be able to go to the store on the way home and not, like, you know what I mean? And
3: blame you.
2: Right.
1: Yeah.
3: Yeah. Make it all about you, whether that's true or not. But like, this is how I feel. This is my, I wouldn't say your issue, but this is your time.
2: Right.
3: And I would just leave it at that. And if anybody takes that wrong, you can't feel bad about that. Like, that is somebody else's problem now.
1: Right.
2: Right. Okay.
1: That's a lot.
3: This might be the fastest group therapy ever.
1: Yeah.
3: All right, Mallory's on the phone. Her coworker wants to carpool every single day. It's 20 minutes each way. Not only is the coworker a talker, but Mallory's introverted and she doesn't want it. What does she do? And how does she tell this lady no without hurting her feelings? Call or text 656-9485. It's group therapy.
4: You know, good looking morning. I think you can get around okay. Just expect to be late on 640 westbound from 75 to 75 past Western Avenue and back to 40. 40 west, heart of downtown. Dealing with westbound Edgemoor Road in a few extra minutes, two from and around Biggie Tyson Airport. Let's have a party on the plaza, Ripley's Aquarium, Wednesday, Friday, and Saturday, 11 to 3, June and July. Music, dancing, games, and more on the plaza at Ripley's Aquarium of the Smokies in Gatlinburg.
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16: For the ninth year in a row, Finland has been named the happiest country in the world. That's according to the World Happiness Report put out every year by the Wellbeing Research Center at the University of Oxford in the UK. Two other Nordic nations, Iceland and Denmark, came in at numbers 2 and 3. Now, having spent quite a bit of time in these countries over my 2.5 decades as a journalist, I can tell you that this is not at all that surprising. There's an entirely different way of thinking in these countries. We before me, you might say. In other words, the mentality is less adversarial and much more, we're all in this together. One other interesting thing that came up was that no matter where someone lived, the more time they spent on social media, the less happy they were. Want to smile? It's simple. Put your phone away for a bit. I'm Dr. Sanjay Gupta, helping you live a better life.
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19: Weather. Well, we are finally getting into a much calmer and quieter weather pattern. There will be a few extra clouds initially as we kick off our Tuesday, but moving into the rest of the day, more sunshine will gradually work on in, and only a small chance for a spotty sprinkle. Because outside of that, low humidity and highs topping out in the upper 70s to the lower 80s. In the WVLT First Alert Weather Center, I'm meteorologist Sydney Sullivan.
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1: Mallory's got a coworker who wants to carpool every day to work. It's 20 minutes each way. And she doesn't know how to tell her no. That's it. Like, what does she do?
2: Wait, I got one quick question. Did she offer to help you pay for gas, or did she simply want to ride with you?
3: She suggested taking turns.
2: Okay.
3: So we would switch off who drives.
2: Got it. Okay, cool.
1: Well, as we predicted, not one person is suggesting that you carpool with this lady. Andrea texted.
3: Okay,
1: she said,
3: good.
1: Just tell her you like your alone time. It's not rude. That's exactly what we were saying.
3: Okay.
1: Rebecca said the same thing, basically. She's like, carpooling is a commitment. Don't do it if you don't
2: exactly.
1: want to.
2: Exactly.
1: Man, yeah, because you start it and then how do you back out?
2: Right.
1: I mean, what do you want to say?
4: Sounds like somebody's more concerned with themselves than Mother Earth.
1: Okay.
2: Mallory's like, I don't even know what to say to that.
3: I mean, he's not wrong. It would be better for the environment.
1: I don't know.
2: That depends. Are you talking about the outdoor environment? Are you talking about my mental environment?
1: Right. That's right.
2: Like,
1: from now on, right. Nancy, I'm not going to tell you no. I'm just going to say, actually, no, that won't work.
2: You could say it's bad for your mental environment.
1: Yeah, that's right. Mallory, where are we going with this? Do you have a tactic or a technique you want to steal here?
3: I mean, I think just leveling with her is probably the best course of action. And actually, it makes me feel better that you guys are kind of joking about it, because maybe, you know, we'll get there too. That makes me feel like I'm not actually going to hurt her feelings, and we can kind of joke about, oh, I'm such an introvert, I need my recharging time. And that doesn't have to affect our relationship.
1: No.
2: Right.
1: You're good. This is going to be a whole nothing burger. You have the conversation and you'll move on. You'll feel better. But don't feel bad about being anxious. Like, I mean, there's a few of us in this room that get anxious over nothing stuff. You know what I mean?
3: Right.
1: All right, Mallory. Hope that helped. Thanks for calling Group Therapy.
3: It did. Thank you guys so much.
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13: Heart disease is still the leading cause of death here in the United States and around the world. But what if there was something you could do earlier in life to reduce the odds of becoming a statistic? Well, here in the United States, tens of millions of adults already take a statin to lower their cholesterol. But new guidance put out by the American College of Cardiology and the American Heart Association now emphasize that treating high cholesterol sooner could significantly reduce a person's lifetime risk of heart attack or stroke. How early are we talking? In your 30s, believe it or not. Of course, you need to talk to your doctor about whether statins are right for you, but you should know that the evidence is really starting to stack up that shows the earlier you get a jump on reducing lifelong exposure to plaque-causing lipids and lipoproteins, the better the odds are going to be for you. make sure you get your cholesterol checked. That's the first step. I'm Dr. Sanjay Gupta, helping you live a better life.
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2: I knew I'd see her around. 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She'd show up and I'd be walking out. 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I'd look up, she'd be at the red light beside me in that white Maxima with the sticker on the back. I'd act

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0: And so to prep for that, she wears a weighted vest on the treadmill.
1: Oh, that's a great idea.
0: Rhinestones be heavy, man. All right, here's Megan. It's Beautiful Things, WIVK.

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22: 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It reinforces the alignment, stability, and coordinated muscle activation that supports how your body moves, whether you're doing strenuous exercise or simply going about your daily life. This is according to Dana Santis, a strength and conditioning specialist. Even though you walk every day, Dana does say you can make small adjustments to immediately improve your walking mechanics. So, keep your rib cage stacked over your pelvis. 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Allow your arms to swing naturally in coordination with your legs. 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I'm Dr. Sanjay Gupta, helping you live a better life.
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24: Weather. It's got a gorgeous day out there for your Tuesday, staying mostly clear and sunny. High temperatures pushing into the low 80s by this afternoon, feeling very comfortable with lower humidity. We'll keep that forecast pretty much the rest of this week. We'll see a little bit more moisture return into the weekend with a few stray showers. I'm meteorologist Belle Oliver in the WVLT First Alert Weather Center.
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1: Good morning.
2: Good morning, buddy. Are you ready? Have you downloaded the playlist game board?
1: I have.
2: You have. Okay, so that game board gives us 50 artists with 50 corresponding numbers. And all you have to do is figure out the right combination. Do you have your three artists and your three numbers?
1: I'm just going to give you the first two numbers. It's 1 and 19, and that's Dolly's birthday, 41.
2: All right, so, buddy, you picked 01, Jason Aldean, 19, Russell Dickerson, and 41, Dolly Parton. Is this correct?
1: Yes, ma'am.
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3: This is what we're doing. 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I'm going to punch this code in. If it unlocks, $107,000 is yours, buddy.
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2: Well, you are.
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2: Yes.
1: All right, South Sanity is playing on Wivik.

0: learn something new every day. 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
1: I learned this morning that producer Carly has not only been dating behind our backs, but she's been on 5 different dates with random dudes. And here's the thing. Somebody
2: that
1: was like,
2: terrible.
1: I know, but somebody was like, what's it matter if she's doing it behind your back? Well, she's always kept us up to date on stuff.
2: Yes.
1: And so the fact that it was happening and we didn't know, I'm not saying we feel betrayed. We just feel like, why couldn't you tell us?
2: Yeah. I feel like we need to have a conversation now.
1: Exactly. What'd you learn this morning?
2: I learned in hot tea that grizzly bears eat between 120 and 150 calves per year. Like moose and caribou. 150 per grizzly bear in Alaska.
1: Well, that's a stat Nancy got from Cody Johnson.
2: Yeah.
1: Who was responding on hot tea today to the drama of him shooting the bear. And he was like, listen, they have to control the population of the bears because they're destroying the population of these other animals. And you can go back and listen on the podcast what he had to say for that. And the whole stuff with Carly and the dating. There's a lot going on. We announced something yesterday. It's the Joey and Nancy pizza tour. Basically, we're going to go to different local pizza restaurants and hand out free slices of pizza. We're just trying to celebrate these local pizzerias. Our first one is going to be in a week, June 9th. It's a Tuesday night, 5 to 7 p.m. We're going to be at Harby's Pizza.
2: Yeah, that's on the corner of Walker Street and Broadway. And we're going to be there from 5 p.m. to 7 p.m. The first 300 slices mm-hmm. are free.
1: Yeah, text pizza to 656-9485. If you want info on that. And while we're at it, we're looking for other pizzerias in the area. We just ask that you're local. You love the community that you're in. Looking at you, Big Ed's.
2: That's right.
1: Anybody know somebody at Big Ed's or any other places? You just let us know, for real. It's Joey and Nancy. Well-

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7: You ever wake up in the middle of the night or maybe first thing in the morning and notice drool on your pillow? Unless you're sleeping next to someone who hasn't already seen all your good, bad, and ugly, it's probably not that big a deal and not anything to worry about unless it's something that just started happening recently. When people drool at night, it's often because of a stuffy nose, acid reflux, or being a mouth breather. People who sleep on their stomach or side are more likely to drool than someone who sleeps on their back. But in some cases, drooling at night can be a warning sign of something more serious, like dental issues, sleep apnea, or even early symptoms of Parkinson's disease. If you're at all concerned about this, the best place to start is with an ENT doctor, an ears, nose, and throat doctor. They can recommend a sleep study to possibly get some answers. I'm Dr. Sanjay Gupta, helping you live a better life.
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20: Weather. And we finally broke that rainy pattern. We've got some sunshine for us on this Tuesday. Stay mostly clear and sunny. High temperatures pushing into the low 80s this afternoon. Now, we're going to keep the sunshine pretty much over the next few days. But you're noticing that it will feel a lot better with lower humidity. I'm meteorologist Belle Oliver in the WVLT First Alert Weather Center.
21: 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It's Kimber. We love Joey and Nancy. 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
0: It's Kenny Chesney.

It's 107.7 WIVK. We're always playing today's best country for you. Good morning. I'm Heather Harrington. It's going to be nice today. Let's go.

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And don't worry, we won't constantly ask you, hey, is this like a date? Huh? 107.7 WIBK.

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It's 107.7 WIVK. I'm Heather Harrington. Yes, disappointed in how the softball season ended. Ugh, Texas. Oh, man. That was a heartbreaker. But we got to shout out our Lady Vols. What an absolute run they had in the Women's College World Series. And what a career for Carlin Pickens. We will never forget you, Carlin, and we are going to miss you so much. It's always Go Lady Vols.

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6: If you're caring for an aging parent, you may feel quite often that you're alone in what you're doing. But you're not, not by a long shot. According to a new report by the Pew Research Center, 10% of U.S. adults are caring for a parent over age 65. Millions more are caring for a spouse or partner 65 or older. Beyond the sheer numbers, this report, perhaps unsurprisingly, found a major difference in caregiver well-being between men and women. One psychologist we spoke to suggested thinking 5 years in the future and imagining where you are right now. Will you be glad you took something on, or regretful that you didn't? You also need to cut yourself some slack, he said, especially women. Don't try to shoulder all of the burden by yourself. You might need to ask for help before you burn out. You'll be so glad you did. I'm Dr. Sanjay Gupta, helping you live a better life.
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8: Weather. Much calmer and much drier for your Tuesday. We'll see high temperatures climb to the low 80s by this afternoon, keeping a mostly clear and sunny sky. I'm meteorologist Belle Oliver in the WVLT First Alert Weather Center.
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1: Don't have to leave this town to see the world, 'cause it's something that I gotta do. 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

0: You're listening to 107.7 WIVK. I'm Heather Harrington. I don't know what I was thinking this morning. I guess that I'm a woman of leisure because I got up and made my coffee. Kids were still in bed. Husband was like, you know, piddling around the house. I was like, oh, I'm just going to sit here in my chair and drink my coffee and look at the internet. And all of a sudden, 30 minutes later, I'm like, oh, I might want to get my butt on the ball because I actually do, in fact, have to go to work. So that it's like Rush City. I'm telling you, I am my own worst enemy.
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14: Did you know that almost half the vegetables and more than 3/4 of the fruit that we eat in this country come from just one state, California? Yeah, it's true. And according to a new report by the Environmental Working Group, a health advocacy organization, a lot of this produce is tainted with PFAS, which are sometimes referred to as forever chemicals. Why? Well, the EPA says pesticides keep America's food supply safe, abundant, and affordable. And of course, these chemicals are used in every state, not just California. Now, if you are worried, though, about how much you're consuming, the best thing to do is to buy organic produce, if and when you can. Organic or not, you should rinse all fruits and vegetables under running water. Don't use any soap. And as one epidemiologist told us, use a brush on sturdier items like carrots, potatoes, and cucumbers. I'm Dr. Sanjay Gupta, helping you live a better life.
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20: Weather. It's got a gorgeous day out there for your Tuesday. Staying mostly clear and sunny. High temperatures pushing into the low 80s by this afternoon. Feeling very comfortable with lower humidity. We'll keep that forecast pretty much the rest of this week. We'll see a little bit more moisture return into the weekend with a few stray showers. I'm meteorologist Belle Oliver in the WVLT First Alert Weather Center.
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0: It's Tracy Lawrence here in your Frog Station, 107.7 WIVK. I'm Heather. 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
11: You ever wake up in the middle of the night or maybe first thing in the morning and notice drool on your pillow? Unless you're sleeping next to someone who hasn't already seen all your good, bad, and ugly, it's probably not that big a deal and not anything to worry about unless it's something that just started happening recently. When people drool at night, it's often because of a stuffy nose, acid reflux, or being a mouth breather. People who sleep on their stomach or side are more likely to drool than someone who sleeps on their back. But in some cases, drooling at night can be a warning sign of something more serious, like dental issues, sleep apnea, or even early symptoms of Parkinson's disease. If you're at all concerned about this, the best place to start is with an ENT doctor, an ears, nose, and throat doctor. They can recommend a sleep study to possibly get some answers. I'm Dr. Sanjay Gupta, helping you live a better life.
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12: Weather. Much calmer and much drier for your Tuesday. We'll see high temperatures climb to the low 80s by this afternoon, keeping a mostly clear and sunny sky. I'm meteorologist Belle Oliver in the WVLT First Alert Weather Center.
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1: WIBK, what's your name?
2: Summer.
1: My favorite season. Summer, are you feeling lucky today?
2: I hope so.
1: Well, you're caller 7. You've cleared the first hurdle.
2: Yes, ma'am.
1: Okay, Summer, so do you know how this works? You're going to give me your three artists from our playlist payoff sheet. I'm going to put their numbers in from smallest to largest. We're going to see if it unlocks the money. Sound good?
2: Yes, ma'am.
1: Okay, Summer, go ahead with your first artist.
2: Okay, I got 19, Russell Dickerson.
1: Perfect.
2: 36, Paul Swindell.
1: Okay.
2: And 50, Randy Travis.
1: Okay, here we go. I'm putting in 19 for Russell Dickerson, 36 for Cole Swindell, and 50 for Randy Travis. Is that correct?
2: Yes.
0: The artists you've chosen from the playlist are not a match. You can try again in 48 business hours.
1: Oh, it just beeped at me, Summer. I'm sorry. That's not the winning combination, but you are getting a $25 gas card just for playing, and you're entered to win tickets to see Alan Jackson in Nashville.
2: Okay, thank you.
1: We'll have another chance at this $107,000 jackpot coming up just after 2 o'clock on WIVK.

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107.7 WIBK. We had another celebrity wedding over the weekend, and it's still not Taylor and Travis. Can't wait any longer.

0: 107.7 WIVK. I'm Heather Harrington. It is celebrity wedding season. You know, first we had Zach Brown, marry Kendra Scott in Greece. Then we had Lainey Wilson and Duck tie the knot over Mother's Day weekend here in Tennessee. This past weekend, pop star Dua Lipa married Callum Turner in London. And all of this just makes me wonder, when are Taylor and Travis going to get married? The latest rumor in the rumor mill is that she's going to actually get married at Madison Square Garden, which seems so just awful, but because they could control all the entrances and nobody would be able to get pictures, that might be a reason why she would do it. So I just hope they can go somewhere beautiful outdoors and just enjoy getting married. But I understand also she's Taylor Swift. So, but I want to know all the things. What is she planning? Are we going to get pictures? Please tell me Vogue is going to do a story. Like, just somebody do a story. I just want to see it.
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12: For the ninth year in a row, Finland has been named the happiest country in the world. That's according to the World Happiness Report put out every year by the Wellbeing Research Center at the University of Oxford in the UK. Two other Nordic nations, Iceland and Denmark, came in at numbers 2 and 3. Now, having spent quite a bit of time in these countries over my 2.5 decades as a journalist, I can tell you that this is not at all that surprising. There's an entirely different way of thinking in these countries. We before me, you might say. In other words, the mentality is less adversarial and much more, we're all in this together. One other interesting thing that came up was that no matter where someone lived, the more time they spent on social media, the less happy they were. Want to smile? It's simple. Put your phone away for a bit. I'm Dr. Sanjay Gupta, helping you live a better life.

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2: Weather. And we finally broke that rainy pattern. We've got some sunshine for us on this Tuesday. Staying mostly clear and sunny. High temperatures pushing into the low 80s this afternoon. Now, we're going to keep the sunshine pretty much over the next few days, but you're noticing that it will feel a lot better with lower humidity. I'm meteorologist Belle Oliver in the WVLT First Alert Weather Center.
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2: 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So yeah, I think I've covered a Toby Keith song at my shows.

0: music from Riley Green here in your lunch hour on 107.7 WIVK. I'm Heather Harrington, starting you off with a little food news. Shout out to the Miller marketing team. Miller High Life, you know, the champagne of beers. They have a genius item that's going up for auction. It's called the Juke Keg. Yes, and it's exactly like it sounds. Part jukebox, part keg, and sure to be the life of the party. The High Life team says it's glowing with dive bar charm and inspired by the kind of neighborhood dive where somebody's always queuing up a classic and the jukebox never misses. It's actually going to go up for bid on June 8th. They're celebrating like 123 years of beer making. It will be live on eBay, and if you win it, wins the party.
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9: Recent survey conducted by Common Sense Media found one-third of teenagers prefer AI companions over humans for serious conversations. There's a term for that, social offloading. And experts we talked to warned that this habit could be stunting emotional growth, leaving an already isolated generation who came of age during the pandemic even less prepared for the messiness of human interaction. Sure, AI can help you polish whatever it is you're looking to say, but that's not very human, right? It's the messiness that makes our interactions with each other so real. It's also what makes them so validating, help us to develop our confidence, our voice, our deep bonds with each other. Psychiatrists we talked to encouraged turning to family or friends when you're struggling to express yourself. They are keen to help. I'm Dr. Sanjay Gupta, helping you live a better life.
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23: Weather. Much calmer and much drier for your Tuesday. We'll see high temperatures climb to the low 80s by this afternoon, keeping a mostly clear and sunny sky. I'm meteorologist Belle Oliver in the WVLT First Alert Weather Center.
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We'll have another chance for you to win $107,000 just after 2 o'clock with Ridge Bailey. Right here on WIVK.

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3: I don't know if you were looking at me or not. You probably smile like that all the time. I don't mean to bother

0: listening to your Frog Station, 107.7 WIVK. You know, we all have our spelling woes, the words that you just like, oh, how do I spell that again? Is it two C's? Is it one M? I don't know. Americans are still Googling how to spell words like business, schedule, and because. How do we know this? This is all according to data research conducted by Unscrambler.com. But different states have different struggles. They cited in Georgia, the most misspelled word is chihuahua. Now, how would they know that? It's somehow accessing what you Google and your spell checker. That is how they did this study. But Georgia, the most misspelled word is chihuahua. I guess maybe people are getting dogs. And Nebraska struggles with the word congratulations. No word on what we are struggling with here in Tennessee. Maybe we're the great spellers.
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11: Heart disease is still the leading cause of death here in the United States and around the world. But what if there was something you could do earlier in life to reduce the odds of becoming a statistic? Well, here in the United States, tens of millions of adults already take a statin to lower their cholesterol. But new guidance put out by the American College of Cardiology and the American Heart Association now emphasize that treating high cholesterol sooner could significantly reduce a person's lifetime risk of heart attack or stroke. How early are we talking? In your 30s, believe it or not. Of course, you need to talk to your doctor about whether statins are right for you, but you should know that the evidence is really starting to stack up that shows the earlier you get a jump on reducing lifelong exposure to plaque-causing lipids and lipoproteins, the better the odds are going to be for you. Make sure you get your cholesterol checked. That's the first step. I'm Dr. Sanjay Gupta, helping you live a better life.
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6: Weather. It's got a gorgeous day out there for your Tuesday, staying mostly clear and sunny. High temperatures pushing into the low 80s by this afternoon, feeling very comfortable with lower humidity. We'll keep that forecast pretty much the rest of this week. We'll see a little bit more moisture return into the weekend with a few stray showers. I'm meteorologist Belle Oliver in the WVLT First Alert Weather Center.
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0: 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That's Luke Bryan for you this afternoon. Country girl, got to shake it for me. By the way, Luke, out on a farm tour, and then he's gearing up to go out on a small stadium tour. That's going to be happening towards the end of the summer. He's going to be out there with Jason Aldean. Should be a great show. No mention of him coming to East Tennessee, maybe playing Neyland Stadium, but I'm sure they're going to be close by.
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18: Weather. Much calmer and much drier for your Tuesday. We'll see high temperatures climb to the low 80s by this afternoon, keeping a mostly clear and sunny sky. I'm meteorologist Belle Oliver in the WVLT First Alert Weather Center.
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107.7 WIBK. Well, this artist was born in Chicago. She now calls L.A. home, and she's got one of the hottest songs in the country right now. This is Stella Lefty. It's called Boston. Check it out. On a

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Here's Tucker Whitmore. Oh, no.

0: That's Darius Rucker on the Frog Station. 107.7 WIVK, giving you that comeback song. Huge Gamecocks fan. Hey, you know, on the weekends, have you noticed that the Tennessee Highway Patrol does a lot of these sobriety checkpoints? I used to think they were random, but I just found out that law enforcement agencies are legally required to publicly announce the dates and location of these checkpoints. And if you live over in the Oak Ridge area, get ready. They've got one coming your way. It's going to be happening over at Oak Ridge Highway at the Carnes Valley Road. It's going to be this Friday, so make sure you don't drink and drive. You shouldn't do that anyway.
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11: For the 9th year in a row, Finland has been named the happiest country in the world. That's according to the World Happiness Report put out every year by the Wellbeing Research Center at the University of Oxford in the UK. 2 other Nordic nations, Iceland and Denmark, came in at numbers 2 and 3. Now, having spent quite a bit of time in these countries over my 2.5 decades as a journalist, I can tell you that this is not at all that surprising. There's an entirely different way of thinking in these countries. We before me, you might say. In other words, the mentality is less adversarial and much more, we're all in this together. One other interesting thing that came up was that no matter where someone lived, the more time they spent on social media, the less happy they were. Want to smile? It's simple. 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I'm Dr. Sanjay Gupta, helping you live a better life.
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4: Weather. And we finally broke that rainy pattern. We've got some sunshine for us on this Tuesday. Staying mostly clear and sunny. High temperatures pushing into the low 80s this afternoon. Now, we're going to keep the sunshine pretty much over the next few days, but you're noticing that it will feel a lot better with lower humidity. I'm meteorologist Belle Oliver in the WVLT First Alert Weather Center.
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107.7 WIVK. Well, it was a tough afternoon for the Lady Vols softball team, dropping two games to Texas yesterday to get knocked out of the Women's College World Series. But you know what? They've had an amazing year, and they should hold their head high. And next year, going to be even better. Here's Shane Proffitt. I'm with you.

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Well, if you travel the interstates a lot, be on the lookout for the brand new Welcome to Tennessee signs. It was the first redesign that they've had on these signs in over 30 years. They really look nice. And coming up in a couple of songs, your chance at $107,000. Stick around.

0: 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Well, it's really hard to believe that that young man is only 18 years old. Ty Myers this afternoon and Ends of the Earth. Rich Bailey hanging out with you on your Tuesday afternoon. And are you ready for a shot at $107,000 in our playlist payoff? 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Right now, you need to be caller 7. You need to have the playlist in front of you. And if you're caller 7, we'll give you a chance to score the cash. Dial me up now and good luck.
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14: You ever wake up in the middle of the night or maybe first thing in the morning and notice drool on your pillow? Unless you're sleeping next to someone who hasn't already seen all your good, bad, and ugly, it's probably not that big a deal and not anything to worry about unless it's something that just started happening recently. When people drool at night, it's often because of a stuffy nose, acid reflux, or being a mouth breather. People who sleep on their stomach or side are more likely to drool than someone who sleeps on their back. But in some cases, drooling at night can be a warning sign of something more serious, like dental issues, sleep apnea, or even early symptoms of Parkinson's disease. If you're at all concerned about this, the best place to start is with an ENT doctor, an ears, nose, and throat doctor. They can recommend a sleep study to possibly get some answers. I'm Dr. Sanjay Gupta, helping you live a better life.
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16: Weather. Much calmer and much drier for your Tuesday. We'll see high temperatures climb to the low 80s by this afternoon, keeping a mostly clear and sunny sky. I'm meteorologist Belle Oliver in the WVLT First Alert Weather Center.
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1: All right, who do I have on my contest line?
2: Randy Heckard.
1: Randy, do you have that playlist game board right in front of you?
2: I surely have.
1: All right, well, let's get down to business. You know how this works. You've got 50 artists on your playlist. I've got 50 on mine. You choose three, and if they match the three that I've chosen, you're going to take home the cash, all right?
2: That's right. Thank you, sir.
1: All right, Randy, give me the three artists you've chosen.
2: 11, The King, 29, John Party, and 47, Randy Houser.
1: You said number 11, George Strait, number 29,
2: sir.
1: John Party, and 47,
2: yep.
1: Randy Houser.
2: Yeah.
1: Let's plug those into the playlist payoff computer, and let's see if it pays off for you.
0: The artists you've chosen from the playlist are not a match. You can try again in 48 business hours.
1: Randy, not a match today, but just for playing, you are a finalist to win a trip for two to see Alan Jackson down in Nashville. 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

0: 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Well, it's good to see that the gas prices are going down just a little bit. I saw it at $3.55 a gallon over at the Weigel's on Middlebrook Pike.
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0: Jason Aldean on the Frog Station, 107.7 WIVK, and don't tell on me, and I've got to tell this. I just came across a list that 911 dispatchers revealed. It's the dumbest reasons people have called 911. Here's a couple that might put a smile on your face. A guy called during a power outage because he wanted the score for the USA versus Canada Olympic gold medal games. And here's the one that really put a smile on my face. A lady was in line over at the Wendy's drive-thru, and she called 911 because they wouldn't sell her a Whopper. Well, I guess there's all kinds, right?
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9: Slowly but surely, AI is seeping its way into every corner of our lives. One area perhaps I didn't expect is diet advice. A new study out of Turkey found that chatbots are recommending to teen boys and girls that they restrict their daily calories to dangerously low levels and eat a balance of nutrients that are kind of out of whack. Remember, teenagers are growing, one pediatrician told us. If they aren't getting enough nutrition, it can really stunt their growth on a number of levels. And in extreme cases, it can lead to significant health consequences. Large language models, LLMs, they are designed to agree with you. So if you're looking to lose weight, they're going to push you pretty hard in that direction. They also sometimes don't know how to tell the difference between good information and bad information. And you know who does? Your doctor. I'm Dr. Sanjay Gupta, helping you live a better life.
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2: Weather. It's got a gorgeous day out there for your Tuesday, staying mostly clear and sunny. High temperatures pushing into the low 80s by this afternoon. Feeling very comfortable with lower humidity. We'll keep that forecast pretty much the rest of this week. We'll see a little bit more moisture return into the weekend with a few stray showers. I'm meteorologist Belle Oliver in the WVLT First Alert Weather Center.
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Your next chance at scoring the cash is going to happen in the 4 o'clock hour with Mac. Here's Jordan Davis.

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1: It's WIBK, man. Jelly Roll looks so good, doesn't he? Down nearly 300 pounds. He said he's about 276 pounds right now. Still hoping to lose another 40 to 50. He's catching me. Or am I catching Jelly Roll? Just save me. 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
2: Hey, I'm Riley Green with my new song, Think As You Drunk. 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
2: Think As You Drunk, definitely a laid-back, fun party song. And I think it was really inspired by me growing up loving Toby Keith. And I remember when we wrote it, thinking this sounds like something Toby Keith would have came up with. And that's always a good judge of whether or not a song's any

0: brand new from Riley Green on WIBK. The thing is, you drunk. It's going to be on his new album, which, according to that, man, I'm going to be excited to hear the rest of it. He's got a new album called That's Just Me. It's going to be out here September 18th.
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13: Weather. Much calmer and much drier for your Tuesday. We'll see high temperatures climb to the low 80s by this afternoon, keeping a mostly clear and sunny sky. I'm meteorologist Belle Oliver in the WVLT First Alert Weather Center.
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0: the third time ever. Back on Friday, the Scripps National Spelling Bee went to a like a spell off, which I didn't know what they do. They give you like a minute and a half, and they give the final two contestants they can try to spell as many words as possible in that minute and a half. 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
0: A 14-year-old kid ended up winning the whole thing. Won that big old trophy and a big check, too.

0: It's WIVK. What's up?
1: Yes. When are you playing the game to win the $107,000?
0: Listen, just between me and you, maybe everybody listening, 410, okay?
1: So I have to call back again.
0: Yeah, call me back. 410. We'll play.
1: All right. Thank you.
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WIV came in. Almost forgot what it's going to feel like. It's like good bonfire weather the next couple nights. We're going to be in the mid to upper 50s overnight. It's going to be cold in the morning. It's WIVK.

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0: Morgan on Winnick. What's up, Erica?
1: Yeah, hi. Is this the time to call for the $107,000?
0: No, we'll do it in about 30 minutes.
1: Oh, okay. Is that 4 o'clock? Okay.
0: We'll watch 4. Yep.
1: All right. Just checking.
0: That's a lot of money, though, isn't it? $107,000.
1: It is a lot.
0: You thought, would you take it in check or cash? How would you take that money?
1: If you hand it to me in cash, that's going to be a lot. So it's going to have to be put
0: it
1: in
0: would.
1: Something.
0: Gosh, it would be heavy, too, if you took cash, wouldn't it?
1: Yes, very heavy.
0: How heavy?
1: But it would be worth it.
0: Here we go. There's a website. It's called Money Weight Calculator. Of course there is. If you took $107,000 in cash and $1 bills, it would weigh 236 pounds.
1: Absolutely.
0: Yeah. Be all right with
1: I
0: that.
1: Would love it.
0: It would. What would you do? Do you have a plan for the money? What would you do with,
1: actually,
0: would you do with
1: it? Actually, it would probably help pay for my daughter's wedding. She's getting married.
0: Okay.
1: And probably help pay my mom's car off. Maybe go on a trip somewhere.
0: Yeah. Do something nice for yourself. Yeah, we'll play coming up about 4:10, though, okay?
1: Thank you so much.
0: It's WIBK. Update on traffic to Sergeant Kim. What's going on?
2: 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Still working that wreck 40 eastbound between Strawberry Plains Pike and Midway Road.
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11: For the 9th year in a row, Finland has been named the happiest country in the world. That's according to the World Happiness Report put out every year by the Wellbeing Research Center at the University of Oxford in the UK. Two other Nordic nations, Iceland and Denmark, came in at numbers 2 and 3. Now, having spent quite a bit of time in these countries over my 2.5 decades as a journalist, I can tell you that this is not at all that surprising. There's an entirely different way of thinking in these countries. We before me, you might say. In other words, the mentality is less adversarial and much more, we're all in this together. One other interesting thing that came up was that no matter where someone lived, the more time they spent on social media, the less happy they were. Want to smile? It's simple. Put your phone away for a bit. I'm Dr. Sanjay Gupta, helping you live a better life.
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5: Get ready for a cool night ahead. Lows will drop into the mid-50s under a clear sky. On Wednesday, expect full sunshine with low humidity, highs topping out around 80. We'll see a warming trend for the end of the week with highs in the mid-80s by Friday, then more humid with a chance of rain by late weekend. From the WVLT First Alert Weather Center, I'm Chief Meteorologist Spencer Denton.
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0: It's WIBK. You know, we may be getting a Taylor Swift country song on Friday. Did you see this story? She did a, she wrote a song for Toy Story 5. It's going to be on the Toy Story 5 soundtrack. It'll be out Friday, though. We'll return to her country roots, maybe. It's WIBK. It's Riley Green.
1: If you showed up, I wouldn't let you in.

It's WIBK. All the ways I could spend 107 grand. But you know what? I would probably just look at it for a little while at least. I'd just put it in a bank and just look at my account. We'll give you a chance to win it, though. 107 grand, our playlist payoff. We're going to play coming up in 6 minutes. Hang on. It's WIBK.

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2: Well, the good news is all lanes have been reopened 40 eastbound between Strawberry Plains Pike and Midway Road. Still have very heavy backup in that area. Volume building, Selway over the Selway Bridge, Edgemore Road, John Sevier Highway at National Drive, Chapman Highway at Stone Road. 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Sergeant Kim, Pete Michaels Traffic.
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15: Recent survey conducted by Common Sense Media found one-third of teenagers prefer AI companions over humans for serious conversations. There's a term for that, social offloading. And experts we talked to warned that this habit could be stunting emotional growth, leaving an already isolated generation who came of age during the pandemic even less prepared for the messiness of human interaction. Sure, AI can help you polish whatever it is you're looking to say, but that's not very human, right? It's the messiness that makes our interactions with each other so real. It's also what makes them so validating, help us to develop our confidence, our voice, our deep bonds with each other. Psychiatrists we talked to encouraged turning to family or friends when you're struggling to express yourself. They are keen to help. I'm Dr. Sanjay Gupta, helping you live a better life.
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18: Look for a clear and cool night ahead. Lows around 56. We'll jump up to 80 on Wednesday. Plenty of sunshine and low humidity. From the WVLT First Alert Weather Center, I'm Chief Meteorologist Spencer Denton.
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1: WIBK, hello, who's this?
2: Jacob Ball.
1: Jacob Ball?
2: Yeah.
1: Man, where you at?
2: In Clinton, Tennessee. Yeah,
1: Jacob, have you played the playlist Payoff yet, man?
2: No.
1: But you familiar with how it works?
2: Yeah, kind of.
1: Yep, you just pick the three artists on our playlist. If it's the right three artists, man, it's going to unlock $107,000 for you, okay?
2: All right.
1: All right.
2: You ready for my number?
1: Whenever you're ready, brother.
2: It's 14, 35, 45.
1: Let's see, we got 14, Morgan Wallen, 35, Zach Top, and 45, Bailey Zimmer. Is that right, Jacob?
2: Yep.
1: All right, brother.
2: Yep.
1: All right, man, here we go. Good luck.
2: All right.
0: The artists you've chosen from the playlist are not a match. You can try again in 48 business hours.
1: Sorry, brother. But listen, you're not going to leave empty-handed. Jacob got you a $25 gas card, and this is even bigger, too, man. You're a finalist to go see Alan Jackson's final show in Nashville at Nissan Stadium later this month, too, okay?
2: Thank you.
1: It's WIBK. We'll try again tomorrow.

put this in your phone again. 9 a.m. tomorrow. That's your next chance to win this $107,000. Joey Nancy will have that chance for you. Right here. It's WIVK.

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you can. We're going to give you a free answer. Is that okay? To one of Joey and Nancy's Lucky 7 questions. We're going to get it from Joey, straight from him. We'll do that coming up in 6 minutes. Hang on. It's WIBK.

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0: It's Dustin Lynch on 107.7 WIBK. It's Mac, our buddy Joey Tack on the phone, and we love giving away free stuff, Joey. Whether it's $107,000 or just a free answer to win $50 to Copper Cell, and that's what you got for us for tomorrow, right?
1: Hey, Mac. All right, free answer for Wednesday morning on Lucky 7. The answer is vertebrae. That's one of the answers of one of the seven questions. Remember, you got to answer question 7 to be the winner of $50 to the Copper Cellar family of restaurants. We're doing it Wednesday.
0: All right. Vertebrae is your word. All right, Joey, thanks, man. Let's get you an update on traffic to Sergeant Kim. Good afternoon.
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16: Heart disease is still the leading cause of death here in the United States and around the world. But what if there was something you could do earlier in life to reduce the odds of becoming a statistic? Well, here in the United States, tens of millions of adults already take a statin to lower their cholesterol. But new guidance put out by the American College of Cardiology and the American Heart Association now emphasize that treating high cholesterol sooner could significantly reduce a person's lifetime risk of heart attack or stroke. How early are we talking? In your 30s, believe it or not. Of course, you need to talk to your doctor about whether statins are right for you, but you should know that the evidence is really starting to stack up that shows the earlier you get a jump on reducing lifelong exposure to plaque-causing lipids and lipoproteins, the better the odds are going to be for you. Make sure you get your cholesterol checked. That's the first step. I'm Dr. Sanjay Gupta, helping you live a better life.

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6: Weather. Here's your first alert to the coolest night of the week heading our way tonight. Lows dropping into the low to mid 50s with a clear sky. On Wednesday, highs will top out around 80 with plenty of sunshine. Same story for the end of the week, but warmer with highs in the mid 80s by Friday. Get the forecast anytime on the WVLT First Alert Weather app. I'm Chief Meteorologist Spencer Denton from the WVLT First Alert Weather Center.
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0: 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What's up?
1: Hey, Mac, it's Sue in Madisonville.
0: What's up, Sue?
1: I'm like, you know what? I'm going to call Wivick. I'm sitting outside. Oh, gosh, yeah. It's ringing.
0: Good day to be outside. You just by yourself hanging out or what?
1: I have two with me, my old man and our friend Charlie.
0: Awesome.
1: Can you yell WIVK real loud?
0: Yeah, let's hear it.

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Four more chances tomorrow. And write these times down. 9 a.m., 11 a.m., 2 and 4 p.m. Those are your four chances to win. 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

0: 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It's McCartney. It's WIBK. It's Mac. And is this Janet? Is that right?
1: Hey, Mac. It's Janet. How are you?
0: So Janet was telling me you've got a theory on how to win this $107,000. Is that right?
1: I think I've got the combo, right. So I'm going to be ready in the morning.
0: Would you mind sharing? What's your theory? I'm curious if you don't mind to share what that was.
1: Well, so I'm thinking, so Alan, so the tickets that you get if you don't, like, you know, you get qualified for the tickets to see Alan Jackson.
0: Yeah.
1: So I'm thinking the combination, because he's coming June the 27th. So I think the combination is 06, 26, 27, and 06 is Alan Jackson.
0: It is.
1: So.
0: All right. Well, Janet, I hope you're right. I mean, that's a big
1: sometimes,
0: deal.
1: Sometimes, yeah. I like to figure stuff out. Yeah. I like the 48 hours and all that stuff. So,
0: Well, you've done some investigating on this one. But listen, we'll play again 9 a.m. tomorrow, and you can put your theory to the test. All right, Janet, good luck.
1: Thanks.
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5: Still seeing heavy volume. State Route 95 in Loudoun County through the construction. Solway over the Solway Bridge, Edgemore Road, Melton Lake Drive, Oak Ridge Highway through Carnes and the Carnes Red Light, Emory Road through Powell, Broadway through Fountain City and Halls, 640 at Western.
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18: A better life with Dr. Sanjay Gupta.
19: Did you know that almost half the vegetables and more than three quarters of the fruit that we eat in this country come from just one state, California? Yeah, it's true. And according to a new report by the Environmental Working Group, a health advocacy organization, a lot of this produce is tainted with PFAS, which are sometimes referred to as forever chemicals. Why? Well, the EPA says pesticides keep America's food supply safe, abundant, and affordable. And of course, these chemicals are used in every state, not just California. Now, if you are worried, though, about how much you're consuming, the best thing to do is to buy organic produce, if and when you can. Organic or not, you should rinse all fruits and vegetables under running water. Don't use any soap. And as one epidemiologist told us, use a brush on sturdier items like carrots, potatoes, and cucumbers. I'm Dr. Sanjay Gupta, helping you live a better life.
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20: Weather. Look for a clear and cool night ahead. Lows around 56. We'll jump up to 80 on Wednesday. Plenty of sunshine and low humidity. From the WVLT First Alert Weather Center, I'm Chief Meteorologist Spencer Denton.
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Big day yesterday in the state of Tennessee. We celebrated a birthday. 230 years of statehood, and we're going to celebrate by giving away Newport Speedway tickets. Tour of Destruction event, which is coming up this weekend. We're going to play some Tennessee State trivia. We'll do that coming up in about 15 minutes.

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WIBK. All right, let's try this out. Yesterday was a big day. State of Tennessee celebrating its 230th birthday. So I thought it would be appropriate today to play a little Know Your State trivia, right? Give you a couple things here. And just to be fair, I tried this myself and I failed miserably. But I'll ask you the five questions. If you can get them right, we've got tickets to Newport Speedway for a big event coming up this weekend. If you want to give it a shot, caller 7. We'll start there at 656-9485. It's WIBK.

0: our buddy Brandon knows the state of Tennessee, right? Brandon, where are you from, man?
1: I am from Maryville, Tennessee.
0: All right, brother. How well do you think you know the state of Tennessee?
1: I've been here by December, be 46 years, so. Oh,
0: well, hopefully a lot then. Well, man, just to be fair, I did this and I failed miserably. I think I got one of these five questions right, but I'm going to give you five questions. If you can give me the correct answer, I think we'll give like 3 out of 5. I'll get you a couple tickets to Newport Speedway, their Tour of Destruction event, all right?
1: Okay.
0: All right, Brandon, here we go. It's question number one. Tennessee just celebrated its 230th birthday. What state was Tennessee? Like, what number did it come into the Union?
1: What number?
0: Like the 12th, 30th, something like that.
1: 10th?
0: It was the 16th. So we're 0 for 1. All right, let's try this one, Brandon. So, question number two. The state bird of Tennessee is what?
1: Oh, God. Oh, Lord, I have no idea. Mockingbird?
0: Yeah, I mean, I'll take that. It's the northern mockingbird. I guess that'll count. How's that?
1: Okay.
0: All right, here we go. This one's a trick one here, okay? Don't go with the obvious one. The official state song of the state of Tennessee is?
1: It's the Tennessee Waltz, I believe.
0: Not quite. My Homeland, no. Tennessee. It was adopted in 1925. I didn't know that either.
1: Okay.
0: Got to get the next two, man. The state fruit of Tennessee is? The state fruit.
1: Grapes.
0: Tomato.
1: Holy cow.
0: Well, let's do this last one here. The official dog of Tennessee is what?
1: Smoky dog. Hound dog. Hunting dog.
0: There you go. That blue tick coon hound. That'll work.
1: Yeah.
0: Well, Brandon, you got two. Kind of two. Yeah. Well, listen, man, yeah. I'll get you the tickets anyway, man. You go have a good time. Newport Speedway Tour Destruction events on Saturday night, man. Have a good time, all right?
1: Okay, awesome. Thank you.
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1: Doesn't take long to start to see things slow down. Working some wrecks. A Blount County wreck, Calderwood at Huffstetler, and 40 westbound at the 362 mile marker. Still heavy volume, Clinton Highway at Shod Road, Western Avenue, Emory Road, Caswell Pike, and Jacksboro Pike.
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17: Heart disease is still the leading cause of death here in the United States and around the world. But what if there was something you could do earlier in life to reduce the odds of becoming a statistic? Well, here in the United States, tens of millions of adults already take a statin to lower their cholesterol. But new guidance put out by the American College of Cardiology and the American Heart Association now emphasize that treating high cholesterol sooner could significantly reduce a person's lifetime risk of heart attack or stroke. How early are we talking? In your 30s, believe it or not. Of course, you need to talk to your doctor about whether statins are right for you, but you should know that the evidence is really starting to stack up that shows the earlier you get a jump on reducing lifelong exposure to plaque-causing lipids and lipoproteins, the better the odds are going to be for you. Make sure you get your cholesterol checked. That's the first step. I'm Dr. Sanjay Gupta, helping you live a better life.
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4: Get ready for a cool night ahead. Lows will drop into the mid-50s under a clear sky. On Wednesday, expect full sunshine with low humidity, highs topping out around 80. We'll see a warming trend for the end of the week with highs in the mid-80s by Friday, then more humid with a chance of rain by late weekend. From the WVLT First Alert Weather Center, I'm Chief Meteorologist Spencer Denton.
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WIBK, and days like these with NIL money. Did you see what Kentucky did today? The rumor is Kentucky basketball just signed this guy out of the transfer portal. His NIL package is somewhere around $7.5 million.

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WIBK. Remember a few weeks ago, those bald eagles escaped from Dollywood? We got an update today. Still two of them missing. One of those is actually spotted very close to here, so I'll get you some details coming up. And what to do if you see them, I'll tell you about it in 6 minutes.

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2: Playing football in college probably taught me some accountability, you know, as an 18-year-old kid, having to, you know, make yourself get up and go to class and go to practice as opposed to your parents, you know, making you do it, you know, and having a country music career is kind of the same way. You know, nobody's making you go to these shows and show up at these early mornings and traveling like I am. It's kind of like you can have a career as big as you want to, as you know, if

0: WIBK from Riley Green. Things You Drunk. His brand new, and it's Mac. We got an update today. The escaped eagles from Dollywood. It's from the American Eagle Foundation. They're out looking for these eagles. Two of the three. Rockland and Wesley, the name of the two eagles. Well, Rockland, according to the American Eagle Foundation, has been spotted in the Karnes area. That's a long way. They said specifically around the Glen Lake subdivision. Wesley, the other eagle, suspected to be still near Pigeon Forge. Now, here's what you do if you see one. They said just to keep an eye out, keep reporting sightings, and share pictures with the American Eagle Foundation if you see them. It's WIBK.
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18: You ever wake up in the middle of the night or maybe first thing in the morning and notice drool on your pillow? Unless you're sleeping next to someone who hasn't already seen all your good, bad, and ugly, it's probably not that big a deal and not anything to worry about unless it's something that just started happening recently. When people drool at night, it's often because of a stuffy nose, acid reflux, or being a mouth breather. People who sleep on their stomach or side are more likely to drool than someone who sleeps on their back. But in some cases, drooling at night can be a warning sign of something more serious, like dental issues, sleep apnea, or even early symptoms of Parkinson's disease. If you're at all concerned about this, the best place to start is with an ENT doctor, an ears, nose, and throat doctor. They can recommend a sleep study to possibly get some answers. I'm Dr. Sanjay Gupta, helping you live a better life.
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20: Look for a clear and cool night ahead. Lows around 56. We'll jump up to 80 on Wednesday. Plenty of sunshine and low humidity. From the WVLT First Alert Weather Center, I'm Chief Meteorologist Spencer Denton.
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That means we get to try again tomorrow. $107,000 up for grabs. WIBK playlist payoff. We're back at it again tomorrow. First chance, 9 a.m., though. Joey and Nancy. It's WIBK.

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Every time I open my Instagram, one is that Puerto Rico song, right? And then this one, which is everywhere. I'm a fan of this one, though. Stella Lefty, her name. The song's called Boston.

0: 97.7 WIBK and $107,000. You think of all the things you could do with that money. 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It's called the WIBK Playlist Payoff. 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
12: You ever wake up in the middle of the night or maybe first thing in the morning and notice drool on your pillow? Unless you're sleeping next to someone who hasn't already seen all your good, bad, and ugly, it's probably not that big a deal and not anything to worry about unless it's something that just started happening recently. When people drool at night, it's often because of a stuffy nose, acid reflux, or being a mouth breather. People who sleep on their stomach or side are more likely to drool than someone who sleeps on their back. But in some cases, drooling at night can be a warning sign of something more serious, like dental issues, sleep apnea, or even early symptoms of Parkinson's disease. If you're at all concerned about this, the best place to start is with an ENT doctor, an ears, nose, and throat doctor. They can recommend a sleep study to possibly get some answers. I'm Dr. Sanjay Gupta, helping you live a better life.
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2: Weather. Here's your first alert to the coolest night of the week heading our way tonight. Lows dropping into the low to mid 50s with a clear sky. On Wednesday, highs will top out around 80 with plenty of sunshine. Same story for the end of the week, but warmer with highs in the mid 80s by Friday. Get the forecast anytime on the WVLT First Alert Weather app. I'm Chief Meteorologist Spencer Denton from the WVLT First Alert Weather Center.
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Live. It's Bev. I hope you are having a wonderful Tuesday. I know we're still in the front half of the work week, but you got this. Maybe I'm talking to myself, too. We've got a big week in Nashville at CMA Fest. Going to be talking to a lot of country artists along with you. Right now, let's play you Megan Maroney, Beautiful Things.

0: Beautiful Things. It's Megan Maroney on Country Nights Live. She has written a ton of songs at this point, but when did she write her first?
1: I wrote my first song when I was 19 years old. I was a freshman at the University of Georgia, and Chase Rice, he had met me at a sorority event because I was an opener for John Langston, even though it was just me playing three like Miranda Lambert songs probably, just because they didn't have a budget to pay me, but I was in the sorority, so they're like, you go get up there and do something. So he met me through that and was like, you know, I'm playing at the Georgia Theater next month. It's not sold out yet. I'll add you to the bill if you bring all these girls, but you have to write your like a first original song and perform it, because don't just come and play covers. So I was like, okay, I have a month to write it. So I wrote my first song called Stay a Memory, and I performed it. And it's obviously, I didn't put it out, but maybe one day I'll like tease it or something.
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12: Eating a healthy diet is not only good for you physically, it can also keep your brain sharp as you age. According to a new study out of China, people who most closely followed the MIND diet slowed aging in key structures inside their brains by more than 2 years. The MIND diet is a combination of the Mediterranean diet, which we talk a lot about, and the DASH diet, which stands for Dietary Approaches to Stop Hypertension. All three of these diets are similar, but the MIND diet puts more of an emphasis on berries, beans, leafy green vegetables, fish, poultry, whole grains, olive oil, and nuts. You're not going to eat foods with a lot of saturated fat. We're talking cheese, butter, red meat, or anything fried. You really don't have to eat like this 100% of the time. That's the key. Just do the best that you can. I'm Dr. Sanjay Gupta, helping you live a better life.

Raise your hand if the fingers on that hand are more hearts than you've been through that were absolutely wrong to get to the right one. Have you found the right one? Maybe that's your left hand. It's low cash, wrong hearts.

0: 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You know, Parker McCollum has some really cool things to say about Morgan Wallen.
1: I mean, I don't think anybody ever catches Wallen. I know it's a different kind of country. You know, it's a lot more hip-hop based. And so if you really care to, like, dissect it that much, which I don't, you know, I don't really care what people call certain kinds of music. If I believe it, when they open their mouth and they sing it, if I believe them, like I believe Morgan when he sings those songs.
2: Yeah.
1: I buy it. You know, I believe Lainey Wilson when she sings.
2: She's her mouth and sings.
1: Yeah, I believe her. I buy it. Yes, you're 100%. I get what you're putting down.
0: Here's Don't We.

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everything from selling out stadiums, huge ones, and breaking attendance records on the weekends to stopping by some little kid's lemonade stand, giving them $300 and something for lemonade. Luke Holmes has got it all. Here's Days Like These.

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1: Morgan Wallen had quite the night in Denver last Friday. During Sand in My Boots, he couldn't hear his piano because of technical issues, got frustrated, and actually shoved it hard enough to flip it over. He still finished the song a cappella with the crowd singing along, then tipped the piano after the final note. At Saturday's show, he laughed it off, joking, "Let's see if this piano works tonight." Alan Jackson's final concert, Last Call, One More for the Road, just got even bigger. George Strait has officially joined the lineup for the May 27th Nashville show. Fans are already wondering if the two legends might dust off their duet, Murder on Music Row. Eric Church, Luke Combs, Lainey Wilson, Riley Green, and Carrie Underwood are also set to appear. And Taylor Swift is making a brief return to her country roots. Disney announced she's releasing a new song for Toy Story 5 this Friday called I Knew It, You Knew It. They're calling it a blend of her classic country style and the sound that's defined her record-breaking career. We'll hear what that means in just a few days. That's your Country Nights Live news update. I'm Bev Rainey.
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12: If you're caring for an aging parent, you may feel quite often that you're alone in what you're doing. But you're not, not by a long shot. According to a new report by the Pew Research Center, 10% of U.S. adults are caring for a parent over age 65. Millions more are caring for a spouse or partner 65 or older. Beyond the sheer numbers, this report, perhaps unsurprisingly, found a major difference in caregiver well-being between men and women. One psychologist we spoke to suggested thinking 5 years in the future and imagining where you are right now. Will you be glad you took something on, or regretful that you didn't? You also need to cut yourself some slack, he said, especially women. Don't try to shoulder all of the burden by yourself. You might need to ask for help before you burn out. You'll be so glad you did. I'm Dr. Sanjay Gupta, helping you live a better life.
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